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2: Here's your extended Environment Canada forecast for Fredericton, Oromocto, and the Capital Region for Saturday night and Sunday, May 23rd and 24th. Saturday night, clear during the evening, becoming partly cloudy overnight. Low around 4 degrees, but dipping closer to 1 degree in low-lying areas with some patchy frost possible late at night and early Sunday morning. Looking at Sunday, a mix of sun and cloud for much of the day with pleasant spring temperatures continuing, high near 20 degrees, great conditions overall for outdoor activities through most of the daylight hours, and Sunday night, cloud increases with showers developing overnight, low near 9 degrees. Looking ahead to Monday, rain is expected with cooler temperatures and a high around 16. That's the latest Environment Canada forecast for Fredericton, Oromocto, and the Capital Region. Have a great day and enjoy your weekend.
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proudly bringing you a quarter century of the best blues on the planet. This is Smokestack Lightning. Yes, this is our 27th year, and we're looking forward to the next 27 to come. There are 12 more new blues CDs in the studio this week to add to the incoming shelf behind me. We preview them as soon as they arrive, so all we have to do now is put them on the turntable and spin. John Acapo is of Samoan lineage, but he lives in Hawaii. His debut CD is Paradise Blues, and this is the Muddy Waters classic tune, I Can't Be Satisfied.

Back in the 1980s, Jim Alchin assisted Microsoft in creating many of their system platform components, including Microsoft Windows. He soon found himself running some of Microsoft's most profitable product lines. He also found himself burned out. Jim is now a full-time musician, and a good one, too. It's nice when you can pursue a passion without having to worry about money. His new album is Prime Blues, and you heard Jimmy's Boogie. A Memphis reporter once wrote that Diane Durrett's performance was so powerful that if you don't go see her, well, she just may come see you. With a blending of raw and soulful vocals, Diane has sung with Sting and Greg Allman. She's opened shows for Tina Turner, Little Feat, Delbert McClinton, just about anybody you can name. From her new live CD, this is Diane Durrett and Soul Sugar with Butters in the Skillet.

0: You just heard David Lambsdon with You Got to Lose from his new CD, Hues of Blues. Let's refresh the refreshments. We'll be back soon with 8 brand new blues CDs you really don't want to miss.
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Got some rhythm and blues that will move your shoes. Spreading the joy from your official home of the blues in the new music capital of the American South, Orlando, Florida. I'm your host, Tommy Thompson, and the fun has just begun as we dive into set five on tonight's program. We are exploring a tall stack of brand new blues CDs. Some have been in the studio less than 48 hours. Teenie Tucker is the daughter of Tommy Tucker. Don't know who that is? Well, does high-heeled sneakers ring a bell? Put on your high-heeled sneakers, baby. Put a wig hat on your head. That one big hit made Tommy an instant celebrity. Teenie's career has been a bit more, well, calculated, would perhaps best describe it. She has 6 albums to her credit since her debut in the year 2000. Put on a Red Dress, Baby is her 6th CD, and in our opinion, her best release so far. This is Church House Prayer on Smokestack Lightning.

Reverend Peyton's Big Damn Band is a throwback to another time and another place. It's a three-piece band, and one of those pieces is a washboard. Did I say throwback? The band has been at it for 12 years now and has played as many as 300 shows in a single year. The new album is Poor Until Payday, ain't it true? And you heard Church Clothes. Sean Chambers has just released his 7th album, Welcome to My Blues, on the American Showplace label. One instrument on the record that just jumps out at you is the Hammond B3 organ work of John Ginty. It gives the entire album a very plush sound you can't get with any other instrument. This is Luther Allison's Penn Classic, Cherry Red Wine.

0: You heard Sandy Carroll with Something in the Spirit from her new album, Blues and Angels, which is Sandy's fourth album from Cat Food Records, a label that we follow very closely here on Smokestack Lightning. We'll take a short break here, grab a cold brew from the fridge, grab one for me, please, and we'll pick it all up with an unusual release from Johnny and Jaylene.
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0: Welcome back, my friends, to the show that never ends. This is Smokestack Lightning, getting it right each and every night from Orlando, Florida, the new music capital of the American South. I'm Tommy Thompson, your host this evening. Way back in 1960, a band that went by the name Rosie and the Originals released Angel Baby, a track that sounded like it could have been recorded in your bathroom. It turned out to be a huge hit in the general category referred to then as a slow dance record. I have in my hand a brand new CD by the duo that call themselves Johnny and Jaylene. The best track on the CD is Angel Baby. Could it be the same song? You bet it could.

As he does every time he releases a new record, Ron Spencer serves up a veritable gumbo of American roots music on the new album, Into the Blue. You just heard I'm Doing All Right. Dave Keller is a new artist at Cat Food Records, which is out of El Paso, Texas, by the way. The debut album is entitled Every Soul's a Star, and this is You Bring the Sunshine. Listen for the soul-drenched backup group. They just call themselves The Rays.

Well, I saw you and another man coming out of the dewdrop inn. I recognized the dress I bought you.

You just heard RC and the Moon Pie Band, a group based in Green Swamp, North Carolina. Now, how perfect is that? The track we played is Take Off Your Shoes. And that, my friends, concludes our brand new blues segment for this evening. As quickly as the new CDs are piling up here in the I Lack a Nickel studio, I suspect the pile will be just as big next week. It's closing in on the top of the hour, so here's Barry Goldberg to get us to the top with West Side Girl.

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1: Here's your extended Environment Canada forecast for Fredericton, Oromocto, and the Capital Region for Saturday night and Sunday, May 23rd and 24th. Saturday night, clear during the evening, becoming partly cloudy overnight. Low around 4 degrees, but dipping closer to 1 degree in low-lying areas with some patchy frost possible late at night and early Sunday morning. Looking at Sunday, a mix of sun and cloud for much of the day with pleasant spring temperatures continuing, high near 20 degrees, great conditions overall for outdoor activities through most of the daylight hours. And, Sunday night, cloud increases with showers developing overnight, low near 9 degrees. Looking ahead to Monday, rain is expected with cooler temperatures and a high around 16. That's the latest Environment Canada forecast for Fredericton, Oromocto, and the Capital Region. Have a great day and enjoy your weekend.
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4: Buckle up, y'all. Let's ride this.

This is Smokestack Lightning. Now, we've got back funk, some blistering blues and lowdown grooves all whipped up together in a soul stew, sure to cure what ails you. This is your host, Tommy Thompson, inviting you to sit back and enjoy the best blues on the planet. Some of the new blues CDs here in the studio jump immediately into our top 25, and some have a little more difficulty getting there. There are four brand new records that are challenging for spots in our month-end survey. Anna Popovic is back on the road promoting her new album, Like It On Top. This record focuses on empowered, successful, inspiring female role models, something that Anna knows a whole lot about. The CD was recorded in Nashville and produced by four-time Grammy winner Keb Moe. The album features guest appearances from Kenny Wayne Shepherd, Robin Ford, and of course, Keb Moe himself. This is Sexy Tonight.

Amanda Fish's album, Free, has popped in and out of our top 25 a couple of times since it arrived in the studio. It looks like a sure thing for the top 25 in October. You heard Here We Are. Fiona Boys is an Australian with a big following in the U.S. and Europe. Her travel schedule is intimidating, to say the least. She'll be in Bulgaria, Switzerland, and Italy for the rest of October. Fiona's new album is Voodoo in the Shadows, and this is Party at Ritz.

0: minute or two to honor Otis Rush. Please stay put. There's some amazing stuff here.
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We are the broadcasting and webcasting service of Ilac & Nickel Productions in Orlando, Florida, the new music capital of the American South. I'm Tommy Thompson, your host tonight for a journey through the best blues on the planet. We lost a giant in the blues community on September the 29th. Otis Rush passed away at the age of 83. Otis Rush Jr. was a blues guitarist of the first order and a masterful singer-songwriter. His distinctive guitar style featured a smoldering sound with long, bent notes. His sound was so unique, it became known simply as the West Side Chicago Blues and was a huge influence on many musicians, including Michael Bloomfield, Peter Green, and yes, Eric Clapton. Rush was left-handed and strummed with his left hand while fretting with his right. His guitars, however, were strung with the low E string at the bottom in reversed or upside down. In addition to his gift on the guitar, Otis had a wide-ranging, powerful tenor voice. He moved to Chicago in 1949 after being originally inspired by Muddy Waters. He originally made a name for himself playing in blues clubs on the south and west side of the city. From 1956 to 1958, Otis recorded for the independent label Cobra Records and released 8 singles. His first single, I Can't Quit You Baby, reached number 6 in 1956 on the Billboard R&B chart. During his tenure with Cobra Records and producer Willie Dixon, Otis recorded some of his best-known songs. Here's I Can't Quit You Baby, followed by Double Trouble.

But hey, hey, yeah. They say you can make it if you try. Yes, yeah, some of this generation is millionaires.

From Cobra Records in 1958, that was Double Trouble. Also in 1958 came the timeless classic hit, All Your Love, I Miss Loving.

Cobra Records, unfortunately, went bankrupt in 1959. Didn't really have too many options there. Otis signed a recording contract with Chess Records in 1960 and recorded 8 tracks. 6 of those tracks were later included on the album Door to Door in 1969, a compilation that also featured Chess recordings by Albert King. From that album, you heard I Can't Stop, followed by So Many Roads from Chess Records. Otis began playing in other cities in the U.S. and in Europe during the 1960s, notably with the American Folk Blues Festival. In 1969, his album Morning in the Morning was released by Cotillion Records. The album was produced by Michael Bloomfield and Nick Gravenitis, then both of the band Electric Flag. For the first time, Otis's sound incorporated soul music and rock and roll, a new, totally different direction for Rush at that time.

That was Otis Rush with You're Killing My Love from the album Morning in the Morning, which he recorded for Atlantic Records in 1969. We'll be right back with more of our tribute to Otis Rush. Don't run off.

This is Smokestack Lightning, and we got blues hits coming down all around from Orlando, Florida, the new music capital of the American South. I'm Tommy Thompson. Picking up our Otis Rush tribute where we left off, let's jump forward to 1991. Otis released some albums for Delmark Records and for Sonnet Records in Europe during the 1970s, but by the end of the decade, he had almost stopped performing and recording altogether. At last, he made a comeback in 1985 with a U.S. tour and the release of a live album called Tops, recorded at the San Francisco Blues Festival. Then, in 1991, came an excellent release on Alligator Records. Lost in the Blues was the name of it. This is Trouble Trouble.

Otis released the Mercury Records album Ain't Enough Coming In 1994, his first album in 16 years. This is the title track.

from Ain't Enough Coming In. That was A Fool for You. The album Any Place I'm Going followed in 1998 with Otis earning his first Grammy Award for Best Traditional Blues Album in 1999. He did not record a new studio album after 1998, but he continued to tour and perform until 2003, when he unfortunately suffered a serious stroke. In June 2016, Rush made a rare appearance at the Chicago Blues Festival in Grant Park. Due to his ongoing health problems, Rush was unable to play, but celebrated on the sidelines with his family, who stood by him every inch of the way. Otis Rush was elected to the Blues Hall of Fame in 1984. He passed away on September the 29th. Blues lovers worldwide will miss the grandmaster of the blues, Mr. Otis Rush. So, that's all the time we have tonight for Hour 3. On behalf of the entire Lightning team, I hope you've had half as much fun listening to this mess as we've had bringing it all to you. For most of you, the best is yet to come. Stand by for the best of Smokestack Lightning. From the Ripcat Records release entitled His Instrumentals, this is Rod Piazza with The Bounce.

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3: Here's your extended Environment Canada forecast for Fredericton, Oromocto, and the Capital Region for Saturday night and Sunday, May 23rd and 24th. Saturday night, clear during the evening, becoming partly cloudy overnight. Low around 4 degrees, but dipping closer to 1 degree in low-lying areas with some patchy frost possible late at night and early Sunday morning. Looking at Sunday, a mix of sun and cloud for much of the day with pleasant spring temperatures continuing, high near 20 degrees, great conditions overall for outdoor activities through most of the daylight hours, and Sunday night, cloud increases with showers developing overnight, low near 9 degrees. Looking ahead to Monday, rain is expected with cooler temperatures and a high around 16. That's the latest Environment Canada forecast for Fredericton, Oromocto, and the Capital Region. 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

From the new music capital of the American South, Orlando, Florida, this is the best of Smokestack Lightning, and I'm your host tonight, Tommy Thompson. Over the last 25 years, the Smokestack team has accumulated a digital blues music library second to none. We have selected only the very best music from our archives, and we are bringing it to you as the best of Smokestack Lightning. One full hour of high-powered blues that will keep your heart pounding and your toes tapping. Up first tonight is the Australian one-man band and master of the gut bucket blues, Mr. Ash Grunewald. From the album Fish Out of Water, this is Shake.

Yo, you're listening to the best blues in the world down here in Orlando, Florida. Yeah, we call it Smokestack Lightning.

From the Telarc compilation CD entitled The Songs of Willie Dixon, released in 1998, you just heard Spoonful, a song written by Willie Dixon and performed by Doug Winoris, and very capably performed, I might add. The Reverend Jimmy Bratcher released an album simply entitled Red in 2006. One of the best tracks is I Love My Baby.

0: Maria Muldaur has been performing professionally since 1960 and has been recording since 1973. She has released 38, count them, 38 solo record albums and dozens more jointly with other artists. You could say she is one of the most prolific recording artists of all times, and you would be correct. From A Woman Alone with the Blues, you heard Fever. Let's take a break here and catch our collective breath. Up next is our oldies segment on the Best of Smokestack Lightning. 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

This is the best of Smokestack Lightning, laying down some of that crazy sound from way down south in Dixie, Orlando, Florida. I'm your host, Tommy Thompson, and it's time for our weekly blast from the past as we dig deep into the vaults for some of the best blues ever recorded. 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The whole show is available on demand and as free as the breeze. But before you hurry off to do that, here's one more of Otis Rush's classic performances that we didn't have time for in the earlier tribute. This is As the Years Go Passing By, from 1994.

Hi, this is Craig Chiquiso with my guitar. And you're listening to the best blues in the world on Smokestack Lightning. If it wasn't for Smokestack Lightning, we wouldn't have no

The whole genre we now refer to as blues rock really got its start in the mid to late 1960s with Canned Heat. The band was founded by blues historians and record collectors Alan Blind Owl Wilson and Bob the Bear Height. Height took the name Canned Heat from a 1928 recording by Tommy Johnson. From the retrospective tribute to Alan the Blind Owl Wilson on Severn Records, you heard Time Was. So, while we're on a blues rock kick here, let's explore a little 10 years after, and their founder, Alvin Lee. This is I Woke Up This Morning, taken from their debut album in 1967.

0: That was 10 Years After with I Woke Up This Morning. We'll be back soon with some of the best blues of the Smokestack Lightning era right after this.
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0: This is your host, Tommy Thompson, bringing you nothing but the biggest hits in the blues from all around the world. It's all killer, no filler, on the best of Smokestack Lightning. Slide guitarist Hunter Wolf and his drummer sister, A.R.E., sent us an album back in 2011 entitled The Go. It was one of those surprises that come along maybe once or twice a year here on Smokestack Lightning. This is Your Death Is Killing Me.

The Muddy Waters tribute band from 1996 was comprised of Bob Margolin, Willie Big Eyes Smith, Pine Top Perkins, and several more showstoppers who made up the band when it really was the Muddy Waters band. Trust me, a finer bunch of musicians could not be found. From the Telarc release, You're Gonna Miss Me, that was Honeybee. The soul singer back in the day was Solomon Burke. He was highly respected by his peers and admired as a consummate professional. He passed away in 2010, but is still considered among the very best vocalists of the classic soul era. One of his last recording sessions was The Definition of Soul from the Point Blank label. This is Just For You

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We featured a tune by Ry Cooter last week, and a listener wrote in to request another. So, by request this time, you heard Ry Cooter with All Shook Up from the 1987 Warner Brothers album, Get Rhythm. 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On behalf of Paul Noonan, Marvin Rooks, Rob McKinney, Larry Anderson, and the entire Lightning team, this is Tommy Thompson wishing you good times, good luck, good love, and most of all, good blues on Smokestack Lightning. Let's close it out tonight with saxophonist Nancy Wright. This is the Serendipity Mix. Good night, everybody.

0: The Wolf.
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4: Here's your Extended Environment Canada forecast for Fredericton, Oromocto, and the Capital Region for Saturday night and Sunday, May 23rd and 24th. Saturday night, clear during the evening, becoming partly cloudy overnight. Low around 4 degrees, but dipping closer to 1 degree in low-lying areas with some patchy frost possible late at night and early Sunday morning. Looking at Sunday, a mix of sun and cloud for much of the day with pleasant spring temperatures continuing, high near 20 degrees, great conditions overall for outdoor activities through most of the daylight hours. And, Sunday night, cloud increases with showers developing overnight, low near 9 degrees. Looking ahead to Monday, rain is expected with cooler temperatures and a high around 16. That's the latest Environment Canada forecast for Fredericton, Oromocto, and the Capital Region. Have a great day and enjoy your weekend.
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0: Here's your extended Environment Canada forecast for Fredericton, Oromocto, and the Capital Region for Saturday night and Sunday, May 23rd and 24th. Saturday night, clear during the evening, becoming partly cloudy overnight. Low around 4 degrees, but dipping closer to 1 degree in low-lying areas with some patchy frost possible late at night and early Sunday morning. Looking at Sunday, a mix of sun and cloud for much of the day with pleasant spring temperatures continuing, high near 20 degrees, great conditions overall for outdoor activities through most of the daylight hours. And, Sunday night, cloud increases with showers developing overnight, low near 9 degrees. Looking ahead to Monday, rain is expected with cooler temperatures and a high around 16. That's the latest Environment Canada forecast for Fredericton, Oromocto, and the Capital Region. Have a great day and enjoy your weekend.
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0: Hello, my name is James Perley. I'm from Nigukuk First Nation. 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
1: Back in 1980, President Jimmy Carter came to my hometown to kick off his 1980 campaign. And so did the KKK. My little quaint, small town, as charming as it was, got to be on national news with the President of the United States and those assholes. And it was a source of embarrassment for a lot of us. And the KKK weren't wearing Jimmy Carter buttons. And a lot changed after that, and a lot didn't.

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2: Here's your Extended Environment Canada forecast for Fredericton, Oromocto, and the Capital Region for Saturday night and Sunday, May 23rd and 24th. Saturday night, clear during the evening, becoming partly cloudy overnight. Low around 4 degrees, but dipping closer to 1 degree in low-lying areas with some patchy frost possible late at night and early Sunday morning. Looking at Sunday, a mix of sun and cloud for much of the day with pleasant spring temperatures continuing, high near 20 degrees, great conditions overall for outdoor activities through most of the daylight hours, and Sunday night, cloud increases with showers developing overnight, low near 9 degrees. Looking ahead to Monday, rain is expected with cooler temperatures and a high around 16. That's the latest Environment Canada forecast for Fredericton, Oromocto, and the Capital Region. Have a great day and enjoy your weekend.
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2: Here's your extended Environment Canada forecast for Fredericton, Oromocto, and the Capital Region for Saturday night and Sunday, May 23rd and 24th. Saturday night, clear during the evening, becoming partly cloudy overnight. Low around 4 degrees, but dipping closer to 1 degree in low-lying areas with some patchy frost possible late at night and early Sunday morning. Looking at Sunday, a mix of sun and cloud for much of the day with pleasant spring temperatures continuing, high near 20 degrees, great conditions overall for outdoor activities through most of the daylight hours. And, Sunday night, cloud increases with showers developing overnight, low near 9 degrees. Looking ahead to Monday, rain is expected with cooler temperatures and a high around 16. That's the latest Environment Canada forecast for Fredericton, Oromocto, and the Capital Region. 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

0: Hello, this is Victor Wainwright, and for the best of the blues, keep it tuned into one of my favorite stations, 95.7 The Wolf, Fredericton's only home of the blues.
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2: Here's your extended Environment Canada forecast for Fredericton, Oromocto, and the Capital Region for Saturday night and Sunday, May 23rd and 24th. Saturday night, clear during the evening, becoming partly cloudy overnight. Low around 4 degrees, but dipping closer to 1 degree in low-lying areas with some patchy frost possible late at night and early Sunday morning. Looking at Sunday, a mix of sun and cloud for much of the day with pleasant spring temperatures continuing, high near 20 degrees, great conditions overall for outdoor activities through most of the daylight hours. And, Sunday night, cloud increases with showers developing overnight, low near 9 degrees. Looking ahead to Monday, rain is expected with cooler temperatures and a high around 16. That's the latest Environment Canada forecast for Fredericton, Oromocto, and the Capital Region. Have a great day and enjoy your weekend.
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2: Here's your extended Environment Canada forecast for Fredericton, Oromocto, and the Capital Region for Saturday night and Sunday, May 23rd and 24th. Saturday night, clear during the evening, becoming partly cloudy overnight. Low around 4 degrees, but dipping closer to 1 degree in low-lying areas with some patchy frost possible late at night and early Sunday morning. Looking at Sunday, a mix of sun and cloud for much of the day with pleasant spring temperatures continuing, high near 20 degrees, great conditions overall for outdoor activities through most of the daylight hours, and Sunday night, cloud increases with showers developing overnight, low near 9 degrees. Looking ahead to Monday, rain is expected with cooler temperatures and a high around 16. That's the latest Environment Canada forecast for Fredericton, Oromocto, and the Capital Region. Have a great day and enjoy your weekend.
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1: 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That's right, where blues is brain food for your soul, baby. You got to check it in. 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

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And later on, as the crowd thinned out, I was just about to do the same. 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

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I'm from Nigukuk First Nation. 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
14: Here's your extended Environment Canada forecast for Fredericton, Oromocto, and the Capital Region for Sunday, May 24th. Looking at Sunday, a mix of sun and cloud for much of the day, with pleasant spring temperatures continuing, high near 20 degrees. Great conditions overall for outdoor activities through most of the daylight hours. And Sunday night, cloud increases with showers developing overnight, low near 9 degrees. Looking ahead to Monday, rain is expected with cooler temperatures and a high around 16. That's the latest Environment Canada forecast for Fredericton, Oromocto, and the Capital Region. Have a great day and enjoy your weekend.
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17: 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Yeah, this is Ry Cooter.

0: I'll tell you my story.
1: Go on, tell about it. Go on, tell about it, boy.
0: Just what I've been doing.
1: What you been doing, bro?
0: Well, you know, I used to be particular about the women that I picked.
1: Uh-huh.
0: Yeah. They used to be tender, lean, and tall. That's all.
2: Ooh, shit.
0: But the way things has been going, I take them knock-kneed and bow-legged.
2: What?
0: I'll even take them bald.
1: Oh, no, man.
0: I'll tell you why.

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Women wants to ride and ride around in class. Some like Cadillacs, boys. Some like foes. And some like anything as long as it rolls. 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

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I am Ikdomi. 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
1: Wow, what a crazy, crazy track. In fact, when I opened the CD case, a big cloud of smoke came out. Chill Out, the name of the track from Recreation, Zap Mama. Taj Mahal from Dancing the Blues from 1993, I Can't Help Myself. Sugar Pie Honey Bunch. Guster did a cover of the band song, This Wheel's on Fire. Joni Mitchell, one that us FM radio guys really especially like, Rainy Night House, Miles of Isles. John Trudell with Ink to Me. Bill Miller did After the Storm. Ellen McElwain, Never Tell Your Mother She's Out of Tune. And it was Ry Cooder with Crazy About an Automobile. I'm Greg McVicker. It's Undercurrents. Back in a flash with more from the Los Sensotles album. Stay with us.

Welcome back. It's Undercurrents. You know, a lot of folks send us letters. We really appreciate that. Usually there's a little story, like, I was driving through the burning desert, and my beautiful girlfriend, the flamenco dancer, turned on the radio, and there was flamenco music. And it was the show called Undercurrents, or something like that. They all have a little story in them, and I'd love to hear yours. 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We've been playing this new album, American Horizon, and let's dig into it some more. This is David Hidalgo featured on this one. Los Insoles, The Mockingbirds, on Undercurrents.

0: Echo Deck with Peacetime from More Africa in Us. Michelle Malone on Undercurrents with Debris. That's the title of her new album. Gerv Morlicks with Drums from New Orleans from Last Exit to Happyland. Gerv from Austin. From Canada, Francois Couture with Lundi from his very cool project called Tape Speed. Mavis Staples gave us 99.5. Jerry Douglas in the Sweet By and By. And from the new American Horizon album, Los Insoles with David Hidalgo and Taj Mahal, No Work. I'm Greg McVicker. It's Undercurrents. 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
8: Here's your Environment Canada forecast for Fredericton or Oamacto and the Capital Region for Sunday and Monday, May 24th and 25th. Good news for outdoor plans on Sunday after a chilly start with some patchy frost possible in low-lying areas early in the morning, the Capital Region will rebound nicely through the day. Expect a mix of sun and cloud with pleasant afternoon temperatures climbing to around 20 degrees. Winds stay fairly light, making for a comfortable spring day overall. Sunday night, things will thicken with showers moving in overnight. Temperatures will remain milder than recent nights, dropping to about 9 degrees. Then for Monday, a cooler and wetter pattern settles into the region. Periods of rain are expected through much of the day, with highs only reaching around 16 degrees. It'll feel noticeably cooler compared to the weekend, so umbrellas and rain jackets will likely be needed for the Monday commute and outdoor activities. Monday night stays mostly cloudy, with lingering damp conditions possible and an overnight low near 10. Looking ahead, warmer air returns Tuesday with a mix of sun and cloud and temperatures pushing back into the mid-20s. That's your look at the weather for Fredericton, Oromocto, and the Capital Region. Have a great day and enjoy your weekend.
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11: Dangok Lagilwendil Nabamak, Abalasam Wiznil, Bemkiskok, Nadamkane, Abeskamagana Sizik, Let's Go Shoot Pool. Besk, Wizaweyu, Chelnekduwa Jissit. The one ball is yellow and it's solid. Niz Muskwinjusu Naga Nektawa Jusit. The two ball is blue and also a solid. Nihi Pkujusit Chel Nektawa Jusit. The three ball is a red ball but also solid. Nel zat would just sit, chel nekta would just sit. The four ball is purple, also a solid. Nun scooch would just sit, chel nekta would just sit. The five ball is orange and also a solid. Gamachin stockwin just sit, chel nekta would just sit. The six ball is green and also a solid. Uluwiganag, Ksimek, just sit. Nektu would just sit. The seven ball is a maroon and also a solid. Agmolchin. Mugze would just sit. Chel Nektu would just sit. The eight ball is black and also a solid. Esquinadek, Wiza would just sit, Niz would just sit. The nine ball is yellow and striped. Gwidinsk, Musquin just sit, Niz would just sit. The ten ball is blue and striped. Gwidanko, Pku just sit, Chel Niz would just sit. The 11 ball is red and striped. Nizanko, Zat would just sit. Chel Niz would just sit. The 12 ball is purple and striped. Zanko, Scooch would just sit. Chel Niz would just sit. The 13 ball is orange and striped. Newanko, Stakwin just sit, Chelnizwa just sit. The 14 ball is green and striped. Nananko, Ksimek just sit, Chelnizwa just sit. The 15 ball is maroon and striped. Some of the terms you should know about pool. Bittagok abuz, your cue stick. Jilkeyagabuz is your short stick. 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Git Diana, wow. 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
11: Tangakla gilwa dil nabamak, ablasam wesnil. 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Well, as welcome to Obsil, Negamau Adlinto, Dated, to Dutu was. Good day, my relations. Today I want to share with you one of our dances. It's called Dutu was. And I want to give gratitude for all those ones who sing Dutu was, Negutko drummers and chanters, songs of the Passamaquoddy. Spirit of the Dawn, a Penobscot group that also sings it. And so what we're going to do is just kind of tell you about the song. So Dutu was means pinecone. Majadak Mutik Dutu was means start dancing pinecone. Another way of saying it is Nikantak Mutik Dutu was. Or in Passamaquoddy, Nikantak Musich. Nimji Dak Mutik Dutu was means dance sideways. Or in Passamaquoddy, Nimji Dak Musij Dutu was. Amni Dak Mutik Dutu was means dance in a circle, pinecone. Another way of expressing it is Gintakwesusij Dutu was, which means the same thing, dance in a circle. Another version is Wilni Dak Mutik Dutu was. And again, it means let's dance in a circle. Zat Da Dak Mutik Dutu was is dance backwards. Or Zat Da Dak Musij Dutu was. Gagao Dak Mutik Dutu was means dance faster. Menagat Dak Mutik means dance slower. Bali Gwedu Duj is a Passamaquoddy term that means dance with pride. Gamaj Uchkjit Buzu Dutu was means it is very respectful to be a pinecone. Kule Wanya Yauk means take.

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Gasag diga we used chilgilun. There is lots of meat for us today. 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Gasag digemilikokelwak mijwagan. Now we have a variety of healthy foods. 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Wulas weltamotine chugasa gelwak mijwagan. Let us give thanks for the healthy foods. Wuliwin, abziak chupsil gelwak. Thank you, tree family, for these healthy foods. Gluskab nakizgakima samagwaniji, wejimil watit pamausawagnawa chilgilan. Gluskab also taught the water family to sacrifice their life for us. Samagwangenokinchige, but the water is now polluted. Wakaswagdigenamaswak, now there is less fish. Imiawan enamaswak, Nagazamagwan, let us pray for the fish and the water. Weji abadabazi did namaswak, so that the fish may return. Nagaweji baki gugzamagwan, and for cleaner water. Dahalo balamak, like salmon. Essak, clams. Zagiak, lobsters. Skutmuk, trout. Namaswak, fish. Nagajigulswak, and also our frogs. Wuliwan samagwanijik, nagawulastuk chiumijwagan. Thank you, water family, and the Wulastuk River for the food. Kchigigwasan naktasmugun. Mother Earth also feeds us. Gasagdigagelwak mijwagan. Now we also have plenty of healthy food. Dahalo, masozil,
For example, fiddleheads, minsusuk, raspberries, pskiquiminsuk, strawberries, oluiminal, chokecherries, zatiek, blueberries. Nibinisquas, gassimilowat chilgilan, the young girl of summer provides for us very well. Atasigiskak, dege kolasweltamotiban chilpsilgek. 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Uliwa nibinisquas chilmijwagan nagapizonal. 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Nejitinigiek. Before you go shopping, here's a list of food for you. Masuzil, fiddleheads. Bajades, one potato. 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

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Let us always give gratitude for our food and our meals. Wuliwen kchikigwusen, chopsiu mijwagen. Thank you, Mother Earth, for all the food we are about to eat. Nabalna wajokamed gidgig mausuinawuk. It is my hope that you will help other people. So that they will not feel hunger, especially children. Teach the people to share all their gifts. Teach the people how to respect all of creation. Nidlayage, may that be the truth.

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1: Dangaklo Gilwandal Nabamak, Abalasam was nil. Bemkiskak, Kadimikul Wimlobopsi, I wiggle dated Wolastuk Kawik. Good day, my relatives. Today, I am going to introduce you to where the Wolastuk Kawik live. Vijay Kakona is a community, a Maliseet community in the province of Quebec. Negutkuk is the Maliseet Nation at Tobik. Woodstug is the Woodstock First Nation. Bilichk is Kingsclear First Nation. Zidansisk, St. Mary's First Nation. Wellamagaduk, Ormakdo First Nation. Matuksanikek, Holton Band of Maliseet Indians. Nejiwigwamkane Skijinawikuk, let's go visiting some of the community places. Nejiwigwamkane Skijinawikuk, let's go visiting in the communities. Eatli Budwizol Dimuk, Administration Office. 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Mrs., my older sister. 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Nhazis, my older brother. 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Usimizel, his or her younger sibling. 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Tuzl, his or her daughter. Ngus, my son. Kus, your son. 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
1: Chiosidensis Gawiak, Samaganasak, Edward Bear, Benjamin Brooks, Levi Brooks, Samuel Brooks, Gabe Dedham, Sonny Laporte, William Nash, Arthur J. Paul, Charles W. Paul, Dean Dino Paul, Eugene Paul, George F. Paul, John M. Paul, Paul J. Paul Sr., Walter J. Paul, John A. Paul, Robert Solis, Tom Wiseman, Arthur R. Paul, Harry Brooks, Mark Brooks, William Brooks, Walter J. Gabriel, William Muse, Andrew Paul, Arthur L. Paul, Daniel Paul, Donald Paul, Frank Paul, Isaac Paul, Martin Paul, Peter Paul, William Paul, Richard Polches Sr., Norman Wiseman, Joseph L. Paul, Williwin Josan Kewida Haswagan. 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Kadi Squidman and Mijawagan. Gluskab Kizagak game up Siwayasis, Wajimil Watted Pamausawagnawa, Chiogilun. Glooskap prepared the four-legged family to sacrifice their life for the people. There is lots of meat for us today. The hollow, muze, for example, moose meat. 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Glooskap also taught the people of the river to give thanks for all the gifts of the four-leggeds. Nagatuekania tamawe, meskadunkatitit, and to always offer tobacco before their hunt. Wuliwun newigwaditit, chupsilgek. Thank you, four-leggeds, for all that you give to us. 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Glooskap also taught the winged family to sacrifice their life for us. Gasigdige mijuagan. 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Abizig nemi tutit a jiwaya sizik wuleyuatit wulastukkewik. 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Negmauna kadwasmawa skijino. When the tree people saw the generosity of the animals, they too wanted to feed the two-leggeds. Gasig digemiliko kelwak mijwagan. Now we have a variety of healthy foods. 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Wulas weltamotine chugasa geluak mijwagan. Let us give thanks for the healthy foods. 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Thank you, tree family, for these healthy foods. Gluskab nakizgekima samagwaniji. Wejimil watit pamausawagnawa chugilan. Gluskab also taught the water family to sacrifice their life for us. Zamagwenge no kinchige, but the water is now polluted. Wakaswog digen namaswok, now there is less fish. 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Let us pray for the fish and the water. Weji abadabazi did namaswok, so that the fish may return. Nagaweji baki gugzamagwen, and for cleaner water. 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Essek, clams. Zagiak, lobsters. Skutmuk, trout. Namaswuk, fish. Nagajigulswuk, and also our frogs. Wuliwan samagwanijik, nagawulastuk chiumijwagan. Thank you, water family, and the Wulastuk River for the food. Kchigigwasan naktasmugun. Mother Earth also feeds us. Gasagdigagelwak mijwagan. Now we also have plenty of healthy food. Dahalo masuzil, for example, fiddleheads. Minsusuk, raspberries. Pskikwi minsuk, strawberries. Oluiminal, choke cherries. Zatiak, blueberries. Nibinis Gwas Gassi Milawat Chilgilan, the young girl of summer, provides for us very well. At Dasi Giskak, Dege Kulazweltamu Diban Chilpsilgek, each day we give thanks for all our gifts. Uliwa Nibinis Gwas Chilmijwagan Nagapizonal, thank you, young girl of summer, for the gift of food and all our medicines. Najitinigiek, before you go shopping, here's a list of food for you. Ma Suzil, fiddleheads. Bajades, one potato. 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Psapen, one onion. Psapnik, more than one. 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Zot, blueberry. Zotik, more than one blueberry. Let us always give gratitude for our food and our meals. Wuliwin kchikigwusin. Thank you, Mother Earth, for all the food we are about to eat. It is my hope that you will help other people. So that they will not feel hunger, especially children. Teach the people to share all their gifts. Wijokeman psil mausuinuk, wulamskad wabletoni apsilgek skitkamik. Teach the people how to respect all of creation. Nidleyage, may that be the truth.
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1: Dangakla Gilwandal Nabamak, Ablasam Wesn Lewis, Kadwagizwe Ulaba, Atkokagan, Lewitman Kchiba Mausawagan. 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Where you get it mooted, will be a mouse a wagon. Wabay old dated the agdonk chimajibas eated spumkick. Gaze you lean ag meal and scud, where you will uncayed mooted. Naga, his gag ema, where you sus and mooted. 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Nizay wayak, chimajibas old dated spumkick. With a way old dated. Negma will o mealed, which awesome, where you will uncayed mooted. 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The hollow Wulima husk, Tamawe, sage Nagagakskooks. 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Pseudemausawinog gizagak emak. Which you will uncayo the mooted psilgek skit comic, Nagasasen mooted near than gag mealed. Emea one epsil mouse we know, woman am comip to near you, chiba mouse wagon, chiwach guabas eat it. Middle age. The Legend of Harmony. Our elders teach us about a time before there was a physical world. This time is called the spiritual time. In the spirit world, the Creator chose four families to take the teachings of harmony along with four gifts to the physical world. The white family were the first to leave the spirit world. They were given the gift of fire. They were instructed to cherish their gift and to share it with the other families. The second family to leave the spirit world were the yellow family. They were given the gift of air and instructions to cherish and share their gift. The third family to leave the spirit world were the black family. They were given the gift of water, and they too were to respect their gift in order to share it with the other families. The last ones to leave the spirit world were the red family. They did not want to leave until the Creator reminded them that their gifts of earth and sacred medicines were needed for the well-being of all families. The red family respected the wishes of the Creator, so they too came to the physical world with gifts of sweetgrass, tobacco, sage, and cedar. They are the ones who share their medicines in ceremony. Today, these medicines are burned at all gatherings and ceremonies. All four families have been taught to respect and share their gifts. They are to take care of their gifts for the ones who are not born yet. Let us pray that all descendants of the four families follow the sacred teaching of harmony. May that be the truth. Wuliwin, Ablasamwes. Wuliwin Negutgug drummers and chanters. Chil Bukulagan, Diamond, Vincent, Johnny Divu.
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4: 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Here's your Environment Canada forecast for Fredericton or Oromocto and the Capital Region for Sunday and Monday, May 24th and 25th. Good news for outdoor plans on Sunday. After a chilly start with some patchy frost possible in low-lying areas early in the morning, the Capital Region will rebound nicely through the day. Expect a mix of sun and cloud with pleasant afternoon temperatures climbing to around 20 degrees. Winds stay fairly light, making for a comfortable spring day overall. Sunday night, things will thicken with showers moving in overnight. Temperatures will remain milder than recent nights, dropping to about 9 degrees. Then for Monday, a cooler and wetter pattern settles into the region. Periods of rain are expected through much of the day, with highs only reaching around 16 degrees. It'll feel noticeably cooler compared to the weekend, so umbrellas and rain jackets will likely be needed for the Monday commute and outdoor activities. Monday night stays mostly cloudy, with lingering damp conditions possible and an overnight low near 10. Looking ahead, warmer air returns Tuesday with a mix of sun and cloud and temperatures pushing back into the mid-20s. That's your look at the weather for Fredericton, Oromocto, and the Capital Region. Have a great day and enjoy your weekend.
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14: Reflections with the observations and thoughts of Linda Lewis.
15: Whatever he tells you to do, do it. Those are powerful words, and whoever is doing the talking better know what they're talking about. Those particular words are Mary's last recorded words. She was speaking to the servants at the wedding feast in Canaan. She was referring to her son Jesus when she said, "Whatever he tells you to do, do it." That's sound advice, and I'm famous for saying the same thing to my children. Our daughter was barely 21 when she and a friend traveled out west. Lisa, her friend, was familiar with the area, but it was all new to Lana. Shortly after their arrival, another friend of my daughter's landed for a surprise visit. They were still busy on packing and arranging furniture, so his help was greatly appreciated. The visit was short. The only setback was he returned to New Brunswick the night before Lana started work. His plane was the red eye that left at midnight. She started a new job at 7 a.m. the following morning. Lisa, who knew Calgary, was unavailable, so Lana had to drive him to the airport. They previously agreed that she wouldn't go in because of the late hour and her early start. She was fond of this young man and was wishing that he could have stayed on longer. The apprehension of starting a new job, plus the fact that she is in no way a morning person, played a big part in her emotions. They said their goodbyes in the car, then he headed for his plane. Through tear-filled eyes, she watched for the signs that would take her back to the city. Somehow she wound up on the wrong highway and was headed out of the city. Now it was after midnight and not a soul on the road. Not knowing the city, she had no idea where the next exit was. So, tired and stressed, she decided to make a U-turn and get back on track. She checked both ways to make sure it was safe. She could see nothing except what appeared to be two small penlights, far off in the direction that she needed to be going. In a panic, she made the turn and started back to Calgary. As she approached the two penlights, sure enough, it was the police. They watched her make the U-turn, then waited till she arrived so they could pull her over. She explained her dilemma, but to no avail. The officer took out his pad and proceeded to write her a $65 ticket. That was her breaking point, and she started to cry. It was late. Her best friend just left. She was alone in a strange town, lost and tired. Add to that a $65 ticket, and you've got personified stress. She took the ticket and sobbed all the way back to her apartment. She did manage to get to work on time the next day, and we heard the full story that night. Our conversation went something like this. Mom, there's no way I'm going to be able to manage my budget now. My insurance will be unbelievable. There's a court date on this ticket. I'd like to fight it. What do you think? Well, I said, if you think you've got a chance. What does Dad say? She inquired. He hollered out, pay the ticket, Lana. You can't fight City Hall. Oh, Mom, I won't make it if I do that. My insurance will go up for 3 to 5 years and stay that way. What am I going to do? Did you pray? I asked. Princess, ask the Lord, and whatever he tells you to do, do it. Okay, I will, she said reluctantly. Her second call was immediately after her court date. She was so excited she could hardly contain herself. I went to court, Mom, all by myself. I was so scared. I thought my knees would buckle under me. But I prayed, and the Lord told me exactly what to do. What was that? I asked in wonder. Well, when I arrived at the courthouse, they asked me why I was there, and I told them I'd gotten a ticket. They responded with, guilty or not, to which I replied, guilty. The clerk gave me this bizarre look as if to say, well, what's your problem, lady? Pay the ticket and leave. But that wasn't what the Lord told me to do, Mum. Take a seat over there, she said, and wait until your name is called. When I finally got the chance to speak, His Honor asked me the same question that was on the clerk's face. If you're guilty, what's your problem? Well, Your Honor, I don't feel that the penalty fits the crime, I said softly. Young lady, you don't think breaking the law warrants a $65 fine? He said firmly. Your Honor, I'm a 21-year-old student trying to live apart from my parents and be responsible for my own mistakes. I know you're aware of the circumstances, so I'm not making excuses for what I did. But there is no way that I can budget an extra $2,000 into my already stretched finances. That's the reason I feel the penalty doesn't fit the crime. Because of my age, this one infraction does not cost me just $65. The 3 points added to my driving record puts my insurance up over $2,000 for the next 3 to 5 years, leaving me no choice but to ask my parents for help or stop driving. So you can see that the penalty for me is much greater than $65. Dead silence followed. Then the judge spoke. You're a brave young lady, he said, and a smart one too. And in this case, I agree. The penalty does not fit the crime. If I waived the 3 points on your license and you were to pay only the $65 fine, would you feel justified? He asked. Oh, yes, I replied, wanting to shout out loud. So be it, he said. No points added to your record. Pay your $65 fine to the clerk on your way out, young lady. That was it, Mom. The Lord told me precisely what to say. That penalty doesn't fit the crime thing. That was all God's idea. I'm so glad I didn't chicken out, she said. Me too, honey, I said. I'm so proud of you. And I am, every day. This is Linda Lewis reminding you, take the time to be happy and leave your footprints and your presence in the hearts of others, not just in the sands of time.
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0: Welcome to Travel Trails. In today's program, Reet Anderson meets with Dave and Rusa Klaassen. They both share their stories on other programs. Rusa is the ladies' pastor in the church, and Dave has worked as a chaplain with the BC Lions and Vancouver Canucks. Both are very much involved in the Christian work of Athletes in Action. That combines the love of sports with the spreading of the gospel through professional and amateur athletes. Today, they talk about their marriage and their ministry of marriage counseling that is very near to their heart.
1: We were invited to go to a conference, and honestly, we didn't know what a Christian marriage looked like because we didn't come from a home, like home lives, where Christian homes ourselves. So we thought we were living in this great Christian marriage, but we were two Christian people trying to live out a relationship, and at that
2: separately.
1: So we went to this first conference after 7 years, and it was very clear to us that we had so much still to learn and grow in, and we're very independent, competitive people, and realized that we were living independently but not interdependently and having Christ as the center of our home. And so that marriage conference really challenged us to make some things right and to put some principles in place that would be more foundational. And we, at that time, at 7 years, we had a child, and I think we had a two-year-old, I think, and another little one. And
2: you mentioned to put some principles.
1: Yes.
2: What were they?
1: So just the principle of even, what does it mean to unconditionally love someone? What does it mean to live a foundational, where you will forgive and you will reconcile and you'll make things right, or you'll honor God and please Him first, and that you'll have trust and honesty and truth as part of your relationship, and that we will be faithful only to each other. There will be nobody else in our relationship, that our commitment will be real and true. And that, we really wanted faith to permeate what our home life looked like. And so it meant good communication, meant, learning to resolve things, learning to honor and cherish one another.
2: And talk to each other.
1: Yes, to learn to talk to each other. And we were really, really good talkers. We were good friends, but I think we just didn't know how to make that really an intentional thing with faith all the time. And so that conference really opened up our eyes to go, okay, wow, that's what a marriage of faith can look like. We want that. And then it wasn't until we'd been married a few years that by this time we'd been doing our own speaking at different conferences, family conferences together, or family camps. We'd been invited quite a few times to speak. And then we had an opportunity to speak together and be trained to speak at Family Life Marriage Conferences. And we've been now doing that for 17, 18 years. And
3: wow, that's a long time.
1: Yeah, that's been an incredible blessing, because you cannot teach something you are not living.
2: Right.
1: Because the Holy Spirit convicts you and directs you, and it's not authentic. So we can't go and say something to others if we haven't made things right between us. And so resolving conflict, learning to do it God's way.
3: Yeah.
1: And there's conflict is common to all relationships.
2: Yes.
1: And you put two
2: very,
1: stubborn.
2: Very, very
1: two stubborn, independent people together, and you might have conflict.
2: Yes.
1: But we have realized that we're better together than we are apart, and God can use us. And so,
2: And individual, strong individual careers.
1: Yes, we do. And we respect and honor each other's careers. And I help with chaplaincy sometimes when I can with and was doing women's studies and couple studies together. And Dave's been extremely supportive of the things that I have chosen or had to be a part of in the church. And he's also been an elder in the church and a leader. So, just honoring both institutions and both places.
3: Yeah, I think the marriage conference, the original one, really helped us understand what oneness was.
2: Oh, okay.
3: I think a lot of times it was oneness. Well, which one? Like, it's about me. There's a line
2: and
3: that
2: Rusha says it's about me.
3: Yeah, yeah. In
1: exactly,
3: fact, we're in love
1: me.
3: With the same man, actually. I think this conflict of this oneness, and you need conflict in your relationship. You don't want to marry someone that you can't contend with, because they're going to push you. They're going to expand your horizons. They're going to make you into who you need to be. This, you know, easy peasy street. That's find someone that's going to contend with you. I love that part. But this oneness, it was about, well, it's me. No, it's me. It's me. But the oneness was actually, who are we going to hang on to? Who's the one we're going to hang on to? And I think that helped us in regards to the strength in our relationship became who we were hanging on to in regards to Christ. And so it was oneness in Christ. Mm-hmm. So as the two of us grew in our relationship, this holding on to Christ that became immovable. So there's many times when we were separated in our ideas of what we thought was right, or what decision to make, or a personal opinion of something. Yeah. But we always had to go back to what was right. And when you have the, it's not just Jesus, but when you become a Christian, you got the Father, Son, and Holy Spirit now. Well, now it's the power of three. So you think you're just going to get away with talking to Jesus? Well, now the Holy Spirit's convicting us. So many times in this oneness, it's this idea of God bringing us back to each other, mm-hmm. bringing us back to reconciliation. Yes, yeah. Excellent.
1: I think, too, we learned along the road, too, that I'm responsible for my spiritual walk. Well, I'm responsible for all my personal growth. If I want to grow intellectually, spiritually, relationally, physically, and he influences me and he encourages me, but I need to take responsibility. And I think when I realize that the wholeness that I can live in my own person actually brings so much more to the relationship, and when he's whole and he's working on growth and learning, the two of us together, it's just a different dynamic. Really? And yeah, we want to live out of that wholeness, and so we've you know, allowed each other to speak truth to each other. And you know that the Bible verse that says iron sharpens iron? Yeah. Well, he often says iron sharpens iron, and all right, iron sharpens iron and sparks fly. And so there have been times when sparks have flown in between us, and
3: and sometimes you get burned in the process of it.
1: Yeah.
3: And it's hard. Yeah. Marriage isn't easy. It's a hard thing. But I know in the midst of it, because we're such different people.
1: Yeah.
3: You know, we just had a description. Rusha loves nature, and I just like looking at nature on a wall. But I love glamping, and she loves camping. You know, it's just all these different things.
1: Yeah.
3: But the reality is that differences also, we can celebrate those.
2: Yep.
3: And I think there was a period of time.
2: That's important.
3: Yeah, it is. Even in our relationship, trying to, why can't you be like me? You know, why can't you be like me? So differences were, especially early on in our marriage, was hard. That first year, you know, I was off all the time. I just had so many ideas, and Rusha's at home waiting. I'm like, well, what's wrong with that? Like, you know, but the point is
2: I'm fine.
1: Exactly.
3: Everything's fine. I'm one. So for the first 5 to 7 years, it's like, man, you're so different than me. I can't believe it. But then, mm-hmm. as time goes on, there's this drifting that can happen, emotional drifting or physical drifting or even spiritual drifting.
1: Yeah, your relationship, you lose friendship.
3: Yeah.
1: And, we didn't want to lose that friendship, and we've worked hard at that. There have been seasons of life where it's been very, very full. Like when Dave's been involved with different seasons of basketball, or even with the CFL with the BC Lions. You know, some of those seasons are a lot of games, a lot of stress and pressure and expectations on him. And so then we've realized, okay, there's seasons when, you know, we are supportive of each other, and there's seasons when we now work hard at installing that communication again, or just rebuilding friendship or connection. And it's been good. And like Dave said, it's been hard, but it's been a choice we've made, a choice to love each other, a choice to stay connected, a choice to trust what God's saying in his word.
4: I'm glad you're my father, not some unknown stranger, my source of comfort,

0: you're full-time with BC Lions as chaplain?
1: My official title is National Director for Athletes in Action, so I became the National Director.
0: Okay. Oh, you're still them. Yes. You're still there. With
1: and chaplain with the BC Lions and the Vancouver Canucks. So.
0: Okay. Yeah. So that's a pretty full-time job.
2: Oh, yes.
1: But I mean, if we're going to spend eternity there, I mean, I might as well be busy here.
0: That's what I did. And her job is pretty full-time also, yes. You know, pretty heavy. Yeah. So how do you make it work?
1: Yeah, we have to juggle it. And we have to, I think for a long period of time, we kept looking outside ourselves. We kept looking at other pictures of people. And a lot of times when you look at other people and go, well, they got it all together. Yeah. Or, man, why can't we do that? And then, so we had to learn a couple of different things. One was we just don't spiritually, we see God differently as well. Mm-hmm. There's different pathways that we have. I'm more of a one-on-one, read the Bible, although Rusha likes that too. And I just seem to get way more out of it and spending time and listening to a sermon where Rusha can go into nature.
2: Yeah, I can be in creation and just see, wow, the beauty and the power of what God's made. If I'm in my kayak on a river, I realize, wow, I'm so tiny in His creation. And I'm so thankful for the majesty that He is. And so we've understood more about each other in those areas, and we've freed each other up to engage in those things and enjoy those things, and then also come together and challenge one another on what are you learning, and church, going to church together and being committed to faith places is important. I believe praying for each other, which is something we do regularly, and whether it's always together, but we know that each other is doing that for one another, whether we're in each other's presence or not. And then I think the other thing of being able to balance is we really just trust. We trust that we are committed to each other and we're faithful. And I trust my God with this marriage and relationship. So, and we've learned a long time ago about the whole concept of, well, when we make mistakes, we're going to forgive and we're going to move forward, right. But we're going to change. Yes. If there's something that needs to be changed or removed, or we're going to address those things in a healthy manner. And so, yeah, and then there's been different opportunities to be together, and like when we go and speak at a marriage conference, those are special times for us where we enjoy the environment, we enjoy the opportunity, and then, yeah, we reconnect again and again. So, and then we love our families, and so we spend a lot of quality time with our kids.
1: And I think we had to make our faith, it wasn't so much make our faith work, it was our lifestyle was to use our life to glorify God.
2: Yeah.
1: The thing becomes is when does your job start and when does it end?
2: Yeah.
1: And it's difficult when, you know, with Rusha, she's serving the community and the community is really coming to our house at times.
2: Yeah.
1: And it's the same thing for me. We're serving this team and the team comes to our house. And so how do we do it? So I think a big part of it became, we may not be able to see that example over there, but we're going to create our own example. So when we're going to pray right now. Mm-hmm. So if someone asked us something or our children needed something, it was, let's pray now. I remember our kids mm-hmm. became busy too, because you had now 4 kids or 5 kids mm-hmm. and they're off to sporting events. And I remember volunteering going, I'll drive.
2: Yeah.
1: But we would drive on a Sunday, and then I would turn to my son and his buddy and go, okay, you guys do the sermon. And these 2 guys would tell me the sermon in the thing. Or we would travel together and we would have tapes in the thing. Or we would sit by our bed and pray for our children or read Bible studies. We just thought, let's just take every moment that we can, rather than it's got to fit perfectly. It has to fit us because it's a

0: Yeah, I think, too, I was going to say there was a season
1: when... Well, actually, it's Rusha. Why can't she just say yes?
0: There was a season when it was really full, and I remember Dave saying, you know, I'm going to start working, like, one day a week from home.
1: Yeah, Mondays.
0: Because that would take some of the, you know, I could then see it. The problem was, when he was working from home, I was like, oh, well, he's downstairs, and I'm not working on that day, so I think I should bring him tea. And he'd be like, I'm working. And then I'd be like, well, can I bring you some lunch? I'm working. It became, you know, the time, though, was great, because then you could connect and have those opportunities. And then we really enjoyed evening walks when the kids were little, and just, you know, things don't have to cost money to find connection. And so, you know, serving in ministry, maybe you didn't always have the resources, but you did have creativity. And we've done a pretty good job in that realm.
1: Yeah, see, if our vertical relationship, individual relationship with God wasn't right, then it's not right here. And so our hot tub became a place where we could just talk. And we've been good talkers, and we've been good arguers, and we've
2: good
1: been
2: discussers.
1: Good fighters at times. That Mohawk blood, man, that's got me. But I push back, and but that's the way it's worked for us. And we contend with each other and push and remind,
0: help each other grow,
1: and don't forget the main thing. And
0: I was just going to say, Dave said that we're very different, which we are. Lots of different interests, lots of different likes, but we have the main core things we agree on fully. And so that's our kind of mission, our faith, our core beliefs, really direct. And so, we're different, but that brings variety, which actually can be a lot of fun.
2: There's a lot of people watching. And maybe some of them are having problems in their marriage. And what can you tell them?
0: I want to say conflict is common. But God is a God of hope. And as a God of hope, He cares. And so He wants us to turn to God. Cry out to Him together, pray for each other, trust that God can speak into your relationship. And I think for me, when I'm troubled, when I'm stressed, I need to go to my God first. And I ask Him, there's a verse in Psalm 139, search me, O God, and show me if there's any offensive way in me, and lead me in the way everlasting. So I'm going to examine myself, and what do I need to do and make right? And then once I've done that, I'm going to make it right with my husband if I've offended or hurt him. Or maybe it's I need to forgive and make it right with God. God gives me the power to choose to forgive and then begin building that trust again and again. So, don't give up. Don't give up on each other.
2: What happens if you've got a Christian husband?
0: Yes.
2: What happens? What do you tell people if their partner is not and they're having problems?
0: Yeah, the Word of God tells us to keep on loving. Keep on loving and living and trusting God first for everything that you need if you're the believer, and then showing that love and praying. You can't change the other person, but God can. And so as you continue to pray and stay strong in your relationship and your marriage, and maybe you need support. Maybe you need to call on somebody to say, this is really difficult and I don't want to be out of the relationship, but I need help to manage it and to, so get the help you need. Get a counselor, get a friend, get somebody who's going to direct you for the relationship. And that's really important that you have people in your life that speak and want to encourage you to go back and make things right. If there's addiction, if there's abuse, you need external help. You need other people to, and these things need to stop. That should not be part of a relationship.
1: Those are hard. Those are complicated. Those are things that don't get better overnight sometimes. But one thing I know is God just doesn't sit up there. One thing for me that has been the practice of the Lord's Prayer, Our Father who art in heaven, hallowed be thy name. And I would, because I would, in my heart, I would watch the legends of the world. I'd hear stories that, you know, they would start prayer at 4 a.m. And their children would come and see the light on in the study. And, you know, they would go, oh, my God, my dad is such a godly man. And

0: I was like, why can't I be like that? So I'd wake up at 4 in the morning and I'd put my Bible out and I'd put it to the right passage. And then I'd wake up at 7 o'clock. And I'm like, why can't I be like those guys? And then I realized, you know what? I'm just going to stop striving to be like other people. I'm just going to be the best man that God has. So even in a relationship that's unequally yoked, God's requirement for us is to be the best version of ourselves that God has for us. So that means that, what does he say? I'm not leaving you or forsaking you. I'm here for you. So that means he's always here. He hasn't left us. So I think for me, in my pride sometimes, I'm the one that's left God and went, I got to fix this or fix this individual. I've tried that so many times with Rusha. And let me tell you, it does not work. But so I can't force her into the kingdom.
1: No.
0: Or I couldn't force her to agree with me. But what I can do is I can pray that God can intervene in our relationship and bring oneness. That's really what he desires. He desires it, even for me in my relationship with him, he desires that. And so in this relationship, or in when you're in a relationship, it already is hard. And then when you have two people that don't agree and have differences, well, that's also hard. Yeah. Then add differences spiritually. Yeah. Well, now we don't see eye to eye spiritually. That can also be hard. So then how do we deal with the spiritual? Well, we go to the one who is spiritual, which is the Father, Son, Holy Spirit. So no matter what happens,
1: who makes you one?
0: Oh, yes. It's this oneness relationship. Yes. Yeah.
2: Yes. I was just thinking of, when you were talking, I was thinking of 2 Corinthians 13, 1 Corinthians 13, where it talks about love. And I think this example of how God loves us, I think it's a challenge for Christians and how they can love their spouses, their children, their families. And you can't love this way without God's help, and you can't love this way without the Holy Spirit's help. And so 1 Corinthians 13, starting in verse 4. Love is patient, love is kind. It does not envy, it does not boast, it is not proud, it is not rude, it is not self-seeking, it is not easily angered, it keeps no records of wrongs. Love does not delight in evil, but rejoices with the truth. It always protects, always trusts, always hopes, always perseveres. Love never fails. And I just think, wow, if we can take those
1: That's so true.
2: Principles, yes, and apply them to our relationships with one another. And even if you don't share the same spiritual values, you probably love that person. Yeah. And can you love them this way? Can you love them with these truths? And I can't love Dave this way without God's help. And I actually know, after being married for so long, I know exactly what to say to hurt him. Hmm. I know what will
1: trigger him, hurt him,
2: cause him pain. I know what makes him feel encouraged. I know what strengthens him. And so I have to choose to live those things out to help him be the man that God's created him to be. And this verse just really challenges me to go, okay, Rusha, you need God. You need God so you can love like that.
0: And I think for years too, even from the marriage conference or before, when our relationship wasn't right, it was easy for me to make her the target of my frustration. And so then she's the enemy. Why did God create her that way?
1: It's all her fault.
0: Oh, my goodness. And if she only loved me more, she would do this or do that. And I remember one of the principles where they forced us to do it. It was where you had to turn and look at your spouse and go, you're not my enemy. No, it wasn't quite that bad, but it was, you're not my enemy.
2: And you're not my enemy.
0: And what it enabled us to do was, one, we were looking in each other's eyes, but realized that she's not the target. And that instead of looking at each other and then trying to solve the issue, it was actually bringing one of us to the same side of the table. and putting the problem in the middle, and now the two of us joining together and trying to solve that problem. So now we were a team. So even in an unequally yoked relationship, or in a marriage relationship where both are believers, you still need to solve the problem. So coming together on the same side is really, really helpful. And that really helped us a lot.
2: Yeah, I think that phrase too, I'm not your enemy. I remember after we had learned that, and I was standing at the sink and I was frustrated about something, and Dave came up behind me, and I think you tried to hug me, and I was resistant. I was like, mm-mm. And so then he just whispered in my ear, I'm not your enemy. And it was such a good reminder. Like, we learned that in our seventh year of marriage, and we're still saying that to each other, because there is an enemy. And the enemy is the evil one that would love to destroy our relationship. And, you know, you can call him Satan, the devil, the evil one, whatever you want. But we're not going to let him destroy our relationship, because we know what God has put together here, and what God longs for is much bigger than we even understand. And so, yeah, he's not my enemy, but there is an enemy.
0: Yeah.
2: And that's why I'm going to be praying for my husband, and I'm going to be encouraging him, and I'm going to try and love him the way that God tells me to.
3: Thank you so much, Dave and Rusha, for sharing those experiences with us. It's so good to see how God is in the center of Rusha and Dave's marriage, and can be an encouragement and a help to each other, because God gives them the love for each other. If you would like to know more about marriage counseling, you can visit the links that you see on the screen. Also, there are some programs on our webpage teaching about marriage. Search for the title, Marriage God's Way, in the search bar. Without God's love, we often struggle in our lives and in our relationships. The Bible tells us in 1 John, this is love, not that we loved God, but that he loved us and sent his Son as an atoning sacrifice for our sins. Dear friends, since God so loved us, we also ought to love one another. So, if we really want to be able to love other people, we need to get right with God and renew our relationship with Jesus Christ. Do you want to know how to turn to Jesus Christ and live for him? Call us, and we'll be glad to help you get started with a renewed relationship with Jesus Christ.

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Tribal Trails is an interdenominational Christian TV program produced for the Native people in Canada. 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
1: Here's your Environment Canada forecast for Fredericton or Oromocto and the Capital Region for Sunday and Monday, May 24th and 25th. Good news for outdoor plans on Sunday after a chilly start with some patchy frost possible in low-lying areas early in the morning, the Capital Region will rebound nicely through the day. Expect a mix of sun and cloud with pleasant afternoon temperatures climbing to around 20 degrees. Winds stay fairly light, making for a comfortable spring day overall. Sunday night, things will thicken with showers moving in overnight. Temperatures will remain milder than recent nights, dropping to about 9 degrees. Then for Monday, a cooler and wetter pattern settles into the region. Periods of rain are expected through much of the day, with highs only reaching around 16 degrees. It'll feel noticeably cooler compared to the weekend, so umbrellas and rain jackets will likely be needed for the Monday commute and outdoor activities. Monday night stays mostly cloudy, with lingering damp conditions possible and an overnight low near 10. Looking ahead, warmer air returns Tuesday with a mix of sun and cloud and temperatures pushing back into the mid-20s. That's your look at the weather for Fredericton, Oromocto, and the Capital Region. Have a great day and enjoy your weekend.
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4: 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And this is Bobby McFerrin.

Hi, this is Aragon Starr, and you're listening to Undercurrents. Sometimes there's Native American music on here, too. Hey. We just snuck some in there.

That's a very cool track from M. Ward. The song is called Hi-Fi. It was from his album Transistor Radio. Girly Man before that with True Enough from Everything's Easy. A little bit of Aragon Star talking about, you know, mascots and such in professional sports. Honor Me. Los Insultes with David Hidalgo and Taj Mahal, a new album that I'm very excited about called American Horizon. La Luna. That was Taj singing in Spanish. How about that, huh? J.J. Gray and Mofro gave us Mississippi. Nico Case, the Pharaohs. I got a chance to see her just a couple of weeks ago, and she was pretty amazing. What a great band she has, too. Bobby McFerrin opened the set with Baby from Medicine Music, his second album. I'm Greg McVicker. It's Undercurrents. Let's take a break and come on back with new music from the Stanley Clark Trio. Stay with us.

Welcome back. It's Undercurrents on Facebook at Undercurrents Radio. Two words. Easy to find in that little search box up in the upper right-hand corner of your Facebook page. The Avett Brothers coming up, and this is new music from the Stanley Clark Trio. I went and saw them the other night, and we sat in the second row, and they just blew us away. So turn it up and enjoy. This is called Brain Training on Undercurrents.

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Who'd believe that we're the ones asked to try to rekindle the patriot's dreams? Rise, sweet destiny.

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Tyrants freed, the just are imprisoned. 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

Robert Mirabaugh with Little Indians, a comment on the extraordinarily high rate of teen suicide on the reservations from the album Mirabaugh. Arlo Guthrie with Patriot's Dream from a live album he did called In Times Like These with a full orchestra. 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The Avid Brothers and Laundry Room. It was Tori Amos with Cars and Guitars, Harper Simon, Wishes and Stars. And the Stanley Clark Trio, Brain Training. I'm Greg McVicar. It's Undercurrents. 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
1: Good day, everyone. Here's your Atlantic Canada Week in Review for the week of May 17th through 23rd, 2026. It was a week dominated by economic concerns, healthcare developments, municipal politics, and public safety stories across New Brunswick and the Atlantic region. In New Brunswick, one of the week's biggest stories was the death of prominent businessman Robert Irving. Tributes poured in from political leaders, business organizations, and community groups after the passing of the longtime leader within the Irving business empire. Premier statements described Irving as a major force in the province's economy and charitable sector, with many pointing to his influence on forestry, transportation, and industrial development across Atlantic Canada. Healthcare also remained front and center throughout the week. The New Brunswick government announced new investments aimed at improving cardiac emergency response. Advanced care paramedics across the province will now receive additional life-saving medications designed to improve treatment for heart attack patients before they reach hospital. The province says the move is intended to improve survival rates, especially in rural communities where travel times can be longer. Meanwhile, recruitment and retention concerns continued to pressure the healthcare system. Teachers' organizations and health advocates raised ongoing concerns about staffing shortages in several sectors, while the province also announced a new collaborative care clinic in Beaurivage that is expected to connect roughly 1,000 additional patients to primary care services over the next year. Public safety became a major topic in Fredericton earlier this week after reports of an armed individual led to several schools being placed under hold and secure procedures. Police later confirmed the situation had been resolved safely, but the incident once again highlighted growing concerns around school security and emergency preparedness. Wildfire readiness also made headlines as New Brunswick announced the acquisition of additional water bombers ahead of what forecasters expect could be another difficult wildfire season. Fire officials throughout Atlantic Canada say warmer temperatures and dry conditions remain a significant concern heading into summer. Across the Maritimes, affordability issues remained a dominant theme. Rising grocery costs and fuel prices continued to impact households and tourism operators alike. Reports this week suggested Atlantic Canada continues to experience some of the highest food inflation levels in the country, while tourism operators warned that high gasoline prices could affect summer travel plans and visitor spending. Trade and economic diversification also stayed in the spotlight. Atlantic port operators reported continued cargo growth despite the ongoing Canada-U.S. trade tensions. Industry leaders say ports in Halifax, St. John, and elsewhere are increasingly looking toward European and international markets as they work to reduce dependence on American trade routes. Housing and homelessness issues also remained major regional concerns this week. New supportive housing projects were announced for St. John and other parts of New Brunswick, while provincial officials said additional investments are being directed toward affordable housing and community supports. In municipal affairs, communities across New Brunswick continued adjusting to the results of recent local elections, with several cities and towns seeing leadership changes and new councils beginning transition work on infrastructure, housing, and taxation priorities. And finally, weather remained a major talking point throughout Atlantic Canada this week, with above-normal temperatures and early summer-like conditions settling into much of the region. Forecasters say the warmer pattern is expected to continue into the weekend, increasing both tourism activity and wildfire concerns across parts of the Maritimes. And that's your week in review for New Brunswick and Atlantic Canada. Hope you have a great weekend. My name is Bill Oxley, and now you're up to date.
2: Here's your Environment Canada forecast for Fredericton, Oromocto, and the Capital Region for Sunday and Monday, May 24th and 25th. Good news for outdoor plans on Sunday, after a chilly start with some patchy frost possible in low-lying areas early in the morning, the Capital Region will rebound nicely through the day. Expect a mix of sun and cloud with pleasant afternoon temperatures climbing to around 20 degrees. Winds stay fairly light, making for a comfortable spring day overall. Sunday night, things will thicken with showers moving in overnight. Temperatures will remain milder than recent nights, dropping to about 9 degrees. Then for Monday, a cooler and wetter pattern settles into the region. Periods of rain are expected through much of the day, with highs only reaching around 16 degrees. It'll feel noticeably cooler compared to the weekend, so umbrellas and rain jackets will likely be needed for the Monday commute and outdoor activities. Monday night stays mostly cloudy, with lingering damp conditions possible and an overnight low near 10. Looking ahead, warmer air returns Tuesday with a mix of sun and cloud and temperatures pushing back into the mid-20s. That's your look at the weather for Fredericton, Oromocto, and the Capital Region. Have a great day and enjoy your weekend.
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0: 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Here's your host, Richard Hisong.
4: Hey, everybody. It is great to be back with you. Thank you so much for tuning in, letting me be a part of your day. We're going to kick this off with a couple upbeat songs. Also, a little thing from Tim Bates, my buddy from Pennsylvania.

That was Blake and Jenna Bowlerjack. Before that, we heard from the Bates family. We wanted to play some songs that you may not hear every day. And those two groups are doing so well, I wanted to feature them right off the bat, right here on Joy for the Journey. In fact, you can find out more about this program by going to Joy for the Journey on your Facebook pages and just pressing the like button. In fact, a lot of people do that, and they request songs that they'd like to hear, including this one right here. And this song is sung by Brian Free and Assurance, and this is going to lead us into the break.

Hi, everybody. I'm Rich Pissong. Now I have today's trivia time question. Now, if you know the answer, please do not call in. It's just fun facts and trivia for your day. I am on all over the United States and Europe, also in Canada. So whatever station you're listening to, I'm not there. So don't call. Do not call. Here it is. You know, the other day, my wife and I, we had just gotten back home from about a 2-month tour with my family, singing and preaching. And we realized that a lot of stuff in our refrigerator had gone bad. So we were just throwing all this stuff away. And I hate throwing food away. But it got me to thinking, I don't even think that's even good grammar, but I was starting to think, what is the only major food that can never go bad? So that's the question. What is the only major food that can never go bad? The answer, when I return in just a few minutes right here on Joy for the Journey Radio.

Hi, friends. Richard Hislong back with the answer of today's Trivia Time question. If you're just tuning in or forgot the question already, I was talking about how I was cleaning up my refrigerator last week with my wife and everything went bad because we were gone for so long. And I thought, what is the only major food that can never go bad? Do you know the answer? What is the only major food that can never go bad? The answer, it's none other than honey. Honey can never go bad. And that is why, in the words of Winnie the Pooh, I wasn't going to eat it. I was just going to taste it. Or that buzzing noise means something. Now, the only reason for making a buzzing noise that I know of is because you are a bee. And the only reason for being a bee is to make honey. That was Winnie the Pooh and the honey tree. And that is absolutely useless information and useless trivia. But we're having fun here on this wonderful day, worshiping the Lord together right here on Joy for the Journey Radio.

0: Hey, this is Taranzo Cannon. Keep it here for more great blues.
1: 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It's very important to be cautious.
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5: 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Here.

0: Kissong's 30th Year Celebration Concert. Friday, August 21st at 7 p.m. at East Auburn Baptist Church, 560 Park Avenue in Auburn. For more information, the number is 207-622-1340. The Kissong, celebrating 30 years of ministry with Jeff and Sherry Easter. 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
1: You know what? When we give up, when we say, I quit, you know what we're saying? The Bible says, greater is he that is in you than he that's in the world. But when we give up, we say, greater is he that's in the world than he that's in us. And that's not true. We have Jesus Christ in our hearts and our lives. Greater is he that is in you than he that's in the world. We're saying God is faithful most of the time, some of the time, but not all the time. No, God is faithful all the time, no matter what we're going through. And when you give up and you say, I quit, we're abandoning God's strength for our strength.
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Hi, everyone. My name is Richard Hislong. We have some more great music on the way. First of all, I was sent an email the other day that was really kind of shocking. I don't know if I was shocked as much as, you know, I knew it was going on. I just didn't want to believe it. And it was a statistic by, I think it was like the NRB and the National Religious Broadcasters. And a buddy of mine who's on the board sent me a statistic and said, it said this: since 2000, in 26 years, church attendance, in-person church attendance, has dropped over 50%. Church attendance, 50%. Now, this last year, it has gone up about 10 people, about 10 people per church service. So praise the Lord about that. But it got me thinking, it is time that we get back to doing the basics, telling people about Jesus Christ, evangelizing once again. And as my buddies, the Down East Boys, have just released onto radio, we need to preach Jesus.

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1: Here's your Environment Canada forecast for Fredericton or Oromocto and the Capital Region for Sunday and Monday, May 24th and 25th. Good news for outdoor plans on Sunday after a chilly start with some patchy frost possible in low-lying areas early in the morning, the Capital Region will rebound nicely through the day. Expect a mix of sun and cloud with pleasant afternoon temperatures climbing to around 20 degrees. Winds stay fairly light, making for a comfortable spring day overall. Sunday night, things will thicken with showers moving in overnight. Temperatures will remain milder than recent nights, dropping to about 9 degrees. Then for Monday, a cooler and wetter pattern settles into the region. Periods of rain are expected through much of the day, with highs only reaching around 16 degrees. It'll feel noticeably cooler compared to the weekend, so umbrellas and rain jackets will likely be needed for the Monday commute and outdoor activities. Monday night stays mostly cloudy, with lingering damp conditions possible and an overnight low near 10. Looking ahead, warmer air returns Tuesday with a mix of sun and cloud and temperatures pushing back into the mid-20s. That's your look at the weather for Fredericton, Oromocto, and the Capital Region. Have a great day and enjoy your weekend.
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Hi, friends. My name is Richard Hisong. Right now, I have the top 10 list. You know, this summer, my family, the Hisongs and the Danny's Boys, we're hosting a gospel cruise, vacation cruise type thing to Alaska. And a lot of people that are listening right now are actually going to be going with us. And the thing is, people always said, hey, that is my bucket list. It's something I've always wanted to do. And so I looked it up. What is the top 10 classic bucket list items that people want? And some of you are thinking, what does a bucket list mean? You know, I guess, for lack of a better word, I guess it's before people kick the bucket and they pass away. This is things they want to do while they're still living. Here it is. Number one, people want to see the Northern Lights. Number two, a lot of people apparently, this is according to AI, I guess they're checking all information. Number two most bucket item is hike the Inca Trail. Number three, scuba dive the Great Barrier Reef. Now, that would be gorgeous to see the coral and the marine life of the coast of Australia. I actually did some snorkeling in the Bahamas not too long ago, and gorgeous, gorgeous stuff. Number four, people, this is nothing that I would like to do. People say that their bucket list would be to take a hot air balloon ride. Whew, I am not sure. And some people want to go over the landscapes of Turkey. Unbelievable. I don't even want to be in the air. I'm on the second floor right now thinking, how do I get to the first? All right, number five, a lot of people want to experience an African safari. I think that would be kind of neat. I know in 2027, my family, the Hisongs, we're looking at doing six places in Kenya. I'll be preaching. We'll be singing a little bit to pastors and so on. I would love to do that. That sounds like fun. Number six, experience. People like to sleep in an overwater bungalow. Relax in luxury accommodations perched directly over the turquoise water. People love Tahiti and Bora Bora. Now, that sounds kind of neat. Number seven. Now, this is not a bucket list item that I would like at all. Swim with the sharks. Man, I can't even watch Jaws. Number eight, walk the Great Wall of China. That would be pretty to see. Number nine, camp in the desert. Unless it's a Holiday Inn Express, I ain't camping nowhere. Number 10, this is the last one people say that their bucket list is, ride in a Venetian gondola. That'd be gorgeous. I actually just saw a video the other day of someone, older couple, spent their money. They wanted to go ride in a gondola, and they fell asleep. They fell asleep and didn't even enjoy it. That is the top 10 list of people's bucket lists for this year. Now let's get back to more great Southern gospel music. I'm Richard Hisong.

Hi, friends. My name is Richard Hisong. Right now, I have the top 10 list. You know, this summer, my family, the Hisongs and the Down East Boys, we're hosting a gospel cruise, vacation cruise type thing to Alaska. And a lot of people that are listening right now are actually going to be going with us. And the thing is, people always said, hey, that is my bucket list. It's something I've always wanted to do. And so I looked it up. What is the top 10 classic bucket list items that people want? And some of you are thinking, what does a bucket list mean? You know, I guess, for lack of a better word, I guess it's before people kick the bucket and they pass away. This is things they want to do while they're still living. Here it is. Number one, people want to see the Northern Lights. Number two, a lot of people apparently, and this is according to AI, I guess they're checking all our information. Number two most bucket item is hike the Inca Trail. Number three, scuba dive the Great Barrier Reef. Now, that would be gorgeous to see the coral and the marine life of the coast of Australia. I actually did some snorkeling in the Bahamas not too long ago, and gorgeous, gorgeous stuff. Number four, people, this is nothing that I would like to do. People say that their bucket list would be to take a hot air balloon ride. Whew, I am not sure. And some people want to go over the landscapes of Turkey. Unbelievable. I don't even want to be in the air. I'm on the second floor right now thinking, how do I get to the first? All right, number five, a lot of people want to experience an African safari. I think that would be kind of neat. I know in 2027, my family, the Hisongs, we're looking at doing six places in Kenya. I might all be preaching. We'll be singing a little bit to pastors and so on. I would love to do that. That sounds like fun. Number six, experience. People like to sleep in an overwater bungalow. Relax in luxury accommodations perched directly over the turquoise water. People love Tahiti and Bora Bora. Now, that sounds kind of neat. Number seven. Now, this is not a bucket list item that I would like at all. Swim with the sharks. Man, I can't even watch Jaws. Number eight, walk the Great Wall of China. That'd be pretty to see. Number nine, camp in the desert. Unless it's a Holiday Inn Express, I ain't camping nowhere. Number 10, this is the last one people say that their bucket list is, ride in a Venetian gondola. That'd be gorgeous. I actually just saw a video the other day of someone, older couple, spent their money. They wanted to go ride in a gondola, and they fell asleep. They fell asleep and didn't even enjoy it. That is the top 10 list of people's bucket lists for this year. Now let's get back to more great Southern Gospel music. I'm Richard Hisong.

0: Paul Wolf.
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Hi, everyone. My name is Richard Hisong, and right now I have to stop, and I just want to say congratulations to my parents, Dell and Susan. They are celebrating their 50th year wedding anniversary. That's right. On Friday, May 22nd, they celebrated 50 years of marriage, and they're in their 50th year of ministry. And so while I couldn't have asked for better parents, on Thursday, we actually got together, just a small group of family, just a very small, intimate group, and we played some videos from some folks that wanted to congratulate them on 50 years, had some cake, and just had a wonderful time. But wow, what a good and great Christian heritage, and wow, I couldn't have asked for better parents. And congratulations, Mom and Dad, on 50 years.

0: The Hillsong's 30th Year Celebration Concert, Friday, August 21st at 7 p.m. at East Auburn Baptist Church, 560 Park Avenue in Auburn. For more information, the number is 207-622-1340. The Hillsong, celebrating 30 years of ministry with Jeff and Sherry Easter, Friday, August 21st at 7 p.m. at East Auburn Baptist Church. The Hillsongs invite you for an evening of reflection, celebration, and worship as they mark 30 years in ministry.
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You're listening to some great Southern Gospel music. I'm Richard Hillsong. Thank you so much for tuning in. You know, I was looking at a few different scriptures the other day, and I thought, wow, this would be a great one for us to talk about today very briefly. Galatians 1:10, it says, "For do I now persuade men or God? Or do I seek to please men? For if I yet pleased men, I should not be the servant of Christ." Wow. So to put that down into perspective, who are we here to please? Are we here to please God or other people? I know some of you are thinking, man, it is hard. I want to impress other people. Well, if we're here to impress other people, then I should not be the servant of Christ. That is what it says on Galatians 1 through 10. So whatever you do,

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And don't try to impress other people. Because quite frankly, some people, they're not going to be impressed no matter what we do. Now let's get back to more great Southern Gospel music.

you know, I speak Jesus over my family. Because as a parent and now a grandparent, I'm tired of Satan, the enemy of this world, to try to snatch our kids, putting all of these things in front of them that look so enticing, but we know they're traps. I've really been challenging mothers and fathers and grandparents, let's speak Jesus over these kids. Let's get serious about this. This is becoming one of our most requested songs and probably one of the most powerful songs we've ever sung.

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0: Here's your Environment Canada forecast for Fredericton or Oromocto and the Capital Region for Sunday and Monday, May 24th and 25th. Good news for outdoor plans on Sunday after a chilly start with some patchy frost possible in low-lying areas early in the morning, the Capital Region will rebound nicely through the day. Expect a mix of sun and cloud with pleasant afternoon temperatures climbing to around 20 degrees. Winds stay fairly light, making for a comfortable spring day overall. Sunday night, things will thicken with showers moving in overnight. Temperatures will remain milder than recent nights, dropping to about 9 degrees. Then for Monday, a cooler and wetter pattern settles into the region. Periods of rain are expected through much of the day, with highs only reaching around 16 degrees. It'll feel noticeably cooler compared to the weekend, so umbrellas and rain jackets will likely be needed for the Monday commute and outdoor activities. Monday night stays mostly cloudy, with lingering damp conditions possible and an overnight low near 10. Looking ahead, warmer air returns Tuesday with a mix of sun and cloud and temperatures pushing back into the mid-20s. That's your look at the weather for Fredericton, Oromocto, and the Capital Region. Have a great day and enjoy your weekend.
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I'm Dave Johnson. Thanks for joining us for the Best in Blues on Blues Deluxe for the week of May 18th, 2026, sponsored by Bath Planet. This time a track from Taj Mahal and the Phantom Blues Band I bet you haven't heard before. Classic work from Van Morrison. Another track from the new album from the C.D. Woodbury Trio. Bill Wharton, better known as the Sauce Boss, will be our Blue Bloods guest this time. In music from the brand new Eagles collection, it's the brand new deluxe edition of One of These Nights, now a four-disc collection. We'll have music from that, some of those to give away, and one of the three LP sets is a grand prize, all courtesy of Rhino.com. And lots more coming up this time with the Best in Blues on Blues Deluxe, as we begin with a brand new track from Peter Karp.

The new album from Taj Mahal and the Phantom Blues Band was recorded back in 2010, but it's just out. We're not counting time. Who cares? That is Sweet Lorraine. The new album is Time. And Peter Karp has a brand new one called Jersey Town. We heard Without You. I'm Dave Johnson with the Best in Blues every week here on Blues Deluxe. One of the nice things about Van Morrison's album Roll with the Punches, he got to work with a lot of very talented people. A couple of them were Chris Farlow on the vocals and Jeff Beck on the guitar on this track we have here entitled Ordinary People.

0: needed killing. I'm wearing a wicked grin.
1: Sounds like a mean man to me, Wicked Grin, on Blues Deluxe, the C.D. Woodbury Trio from their new album entitled Bulldog, and Van Morrison from his album Roll with the Punches, a track he composed called Ordinary People, with a nice assist from Chris Farlow on the vocals, and of course, Mr. Jeff Beck on that great guitar work there. I'm Dave Johnson with the Best in Blues. This is Blues Deluxe.
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1: 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I'm talking about Bill Wharton, better known as the Sauce Boss. His new album is called With Extra Sauce, and here's an appropriate track called Burn It Up.

That is so nice. The music of Rick Vito, one of the world's best guitarists, in my opinion, from the new album called Slide Master. 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And our Blue Bloods guest this time on Blues Deluxe, Bill Wharton, better known as the Sauce Boss. 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If you'd like to find out more about Bill Wharton, the Sauce Boss, and his group, head to our website at bluesdeluxe.com. Take a look at this week's playlist. Find his track. You'll find a link to his site where you can find out all about him and his band. And let those folks know you heard them on Blues Deluxe. Well, the album One of These Nights was the first number one album from the Eagles. You probably know that. How do you make that even better? You release the brand new deluxe edition of One of These Nights about 50 years later with lots of extra tracks. I'm talking about 16 live tracks from their 1975 Anaheim concert. You remix the album. You include a Blu-ray as a fourth disc with all the tracks in Atmos and high-resolution stereo audio. It's all there. It's the brand new Eagles collection, One of These Nights, the deluxe edition. A couple of tracks here. Here's one of the original ones, Too Many Hands on Blues Deluxe.

0: Nothing like having your newest band member featured on an encore at your 1975 live show in Anaheim. It's the Music of the Eagles with their then special guest, Joe Walsh, of course, Rocky Mountain Way. And one of the original tracks from One of These Nights, Too Many Hands. This is all from the brand new One of These Nights Deluxe Edition 4-disc set. 3 CDs and a Blu-ray, also available as a 3LP collection. And we have some of these to give away, courtesy of Rhino.com. If you'd like to try and win something here, well, very easy to get in on the contest and maybe do that. 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Jot down clearly and carefully, please, your name, your address. 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And this time, put down One of These Nights Deluxe Edition. 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I'm Dave Johnson with Best in Blues. 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
10: 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From his 1972 release, Who Came First? Here is Pete Townsend.

0: That's the way to go, pure and easy. Pete Townsend from his 1972 release, Who Came First? I'm Dave Johnson with the best in blues. 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
0: To conclude this week's edition of Blues Deluxe, I'm your host, Dave Johnson. 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I hope that makes things a little clearer for you, in case you didn't know. To conclude our program, we go back to 1981 for the album Don't Point Your Finger. Here is the group called Nine Below Zero and Sugar Mama.

closing our show with music from Nine Below Zero and Sugar Mama. And that will take us on out of here because we're out of time. Back next week with more of the best in blues. Please be sure and be tuned in then. 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
2: Here's your Environment Canada forecast for Fredericton or Oromocto and the Capital Region for Sunday and Monday, May 24th and 25th. Good news for outdoor plans on Sunday after a chilly start with some patchy frost possible in low-lying areas early in the morning, the Capital Region will rebound nicely through the day. Expect a mix of sun and cloud with pleasant afternoon temperatures climbing to around 20 degrees. Winds stay fairly light, making for a comfortable spring day overall. Sunday night, things will thicken with showers moving in overnight. Temperatures will remain milder than recent nights, dropping to about 9 degrees. Then for Monday, a cooler and wetter pattern settles into the region. Periods of rain are expected through much of the day, with highs only reaching around 16 degrees. It'll feel noticeably cooler compared to the weekend, so umbrellas and rain jackets will likely be needed for the Monday commute and outdoor activities. Monday night stays mostly cloudy, with lingering damp conditions possible and an overnight low near 10. Looking ahead, warmer air returns Tuesday with a mix of sun and cloud and temperatures pushing back into the mid-20s. That's your look at the weather for Fredericton, Oromocto, and the Capital Region. Have a great day and enjoy your weekend.
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6: Welcome, blues lovers. Welcome, blues fans. Come on in the Roadhouse Boogie Chillin'. You've dialed it in, you've tuned it up, you've found Confessing the Blues. I'm your host, Cleve Baker, and for the next 3 hours, we'll be savoring America's oldest and most original art form. We play the blues round here. Oh, what a lineup of outstanding musicians on this week's edition, Blues in Conversation with one of the hardest working blues men in the business, blues veteran J.P. Soares joins the show. Blues Just the Way You Like It, two songs, two artists, with the Cashbox Kings and Joel Da Silva, all brand new blues, fresh rocking blues music with the blues rockers Malford Milligan and Tyrone Vaughn, sharing a set with Lou Jetson and 61 Highway, doubled up times two. Blues from the lady, Sean Murphy, Teresa James and the Rhythm Tramps, Laura Rain and the Caesars, Wendy Rich, Sari Shore in the Engine Room, and Joe Ann Connor. All that and so much more. We jump on in the Barrel House with James Day and the Fish Fry and the Radio Kings right here, right now on Confessing the Blues.

0: There you go. We're off and running. That was James Day and the Fish Fry and Muscadine Wine. And we heard from the Radio Kings. They're on the other side of town. We're dealing out downright remarkable blues music. Come on back and get on board this rocket blues train. Come on back to Confessing the Blues.
1: All aboard, the blues train is rolling. Confessing the Blues.
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0: It's your weekly blues fix, and you find it right here. 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Dial them up and give them some love. We've got more boogie shaking blues wrapped up in a tight set. Here's Laura Rain and the Caesars, Teresa James and the Rhythm Tramps, and Sean Murphy, Blues in Jumping Style, on Confessing the Blues.

0: Petey's throwing it down. The Rocket Blues sound. That was Laura Rain and the Caesars brand new and Walk With Me. We heard from Teresa James and the Rhythm Tramp. She's got the bug. And Sean Murphy, What's In It For Me? Smooth Grooves and Smoking Hot. We want to invite you to check out the website, confessingtheblues.info. You can take in a recent show, see a video, and get the latest blues news. That's confessingtheblues.info. And be sure to check out our group page on Facebook. We want you to be a part of our show. Oh, we've just got this blues jukebox a-jumping. We just got this blues joint a-rumbling. Don't touch that dial. We'll be back with more Boogie Down Blues on Confessing the Blues.
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0: It's your weekly blues fix. Welcome back. We do appreciate y'all tuning us in. We've got it for you. Blues in conversation with one of the hardest working men in the blues business. Always in demand. He's landed on blues stages around the globe. Here's J.P. Sewers and Saving All My Lovin'. Showing up the good stuff on Confessing the Blues.

0: Ladies and gentlemen, we welcome to the show an award-winning blues veteran and a cigar guitar master. His craft has taken him around the world. This in-demand blues man fronts his own outfit, the Red Hots, and he continues to be an integral member of the blues supergroup Southern Hospitality with Damon Fowler and Victor Wainwright. J.P. Soares, welcome to Confessing the Blues.
1: All righty. How you doing, Cleve? Thanks for having me.
0: Man, doing great. How have you been, man?
1: I've been doing great. I've been just busy as can be and keeping the wheels in motion here and keeping things rolling, working on our new CD. Things have been really great.
0: Well, JP, your interest in music came early. You grew up in a family of musicians. Your father and your uncles played a lot around the house. I'm guessing those six strings had you from the start.
1: Absolutely. I just used to sit around and be mesmerized by it, sitting around watching everybody having so much fun. I was associated those times with good times, peacefulness, and fun times in the household.
0: Well, hearing Metallica for the first time, it set you afire and sent you down the path of heavy metal. But a winning raffle ticket for a guitar along with a show and a meet and greet with the late, great B.B. King, that really turned your attention to the blues genre. That had to be an electric moment.
1: Oh, yeah. And it's funny because both of those things happened within about a year and a half period. Hearing Metallica for the first time and then getting to go see B.B. King front row and center and hearing that for the first time and meeting him and everything, it was literally mind-blowing. It definitely set me on a course for trying to listen to blues and definitely captivated my interest.
0: Well, I've seen that you felt that you had to somewhat suppress your shredding skills, but after a while, you came to realize that you really just needed to let the music come out as your own stage.
1: The first CD I did, I mean, I made a conscious effort to try to really make it as traditional as I could because I was trying to tap into that scene and stuff. So I really made a conscious effort. As time has went on, I feel that as long as that root is in there, you can kind of branch out, go wherever you want, as long as you come back to that root.
0: Well, JP, in 2009, a big moment for you. You won the Blues Foundation International Blues Challenge and the Albert King Most Promising Guitarist Award. That really put wind in your sails of your blues career.
1: Yeah, it opened up a lot of doors. Up until that time, we were pretty much just playing around the state of Florida. It was a goal to get outside of Florida and start playing some gigs around the country and stuff. Basically, winning the IBC, it kind of catapulted that career. I guess I got to skip over a few things, and it absolutely helped tremendously.
0: Well, I guess you would recommend the IBC for any up and inspiring blues artist if they can make the cut and make it to Memphis.
1: I mean, I went up there three different times, and each time it was a great experience, and I met people and made contacts, and it's a great networking tool as well, even if you don't wind up winning. You know, just to go up there and participate in it certainly can be beneficial.
0: Well, the fundraiser

0: It's a Blues for a Cure event up in Ohio that Sean Carney's involved with. Jimmy was on the bill, and we got to talking, and I knew he was living up in Arkansas somewhere close to where I'd grown up. So we just started talking and shooting it and kind of hit it off, and next thing you know, about 8 months later when we passed through Arkansas, we went and had dinner with Jimmy and his wife. They had us over for a nice dinner, and then he came out and played the gig with us, and really great time. Yeah, we've been buddies ever since, and got to go on the blues cruise with him and put out a live CD there when we did that.
1: From his latest album, Full Moon Night in Memphis, here's J.P. Soares and The Back Room.

0: AP, your last studio effort, Full Moon Night in Memphis, was met with fantastic reviews. Do you and the Red Hots have plans to return to the studio in the near future?
1: Well, we have returned. We've been working on a new CD for quite a while now. We've been working on it for about a little over 8 or 9 months. I'd like to just take my time with it, and we're busy as can be, so we kind of get in there when we can, and it's conducive for us to get in there, and we can get the engineer to get in there at the same time. So we're working on it, and hopefully it's going to be finished up by the end of the year. That's my goal with it. Like I said, I like to take my time and try to get it as good as I possibly can. It's for life.
0: Well, the patrons of the Big Blues Bender are surely excited about your name being on that playbill. You're uniting with your bandmates in Southern Hospitality, Damon Fowler and Victor Wainwright. I can't wait to see you guys in Las Vegas.
1: Oh, we can't wait to see everybody. It's going to be fun. We haven't played in a little while, so it's always a special treat when we do get together and jam. It's magical chemistry that happens. We don't even... can't even explain it ourselves. It's just, you know, we're having so much fun, and yeah, just really looking forward to it.
0: Well, there's a really strong chemistry between you guys, and every time you get on stage together, you guys really have quite the musical conversation.
1: It just happens naturally. That's the wonderful thing about it. I think we might have did one or two rehearsals or something like that. We just kind of get together and it just happens organically. It's a wonderful thing.
0: I've got to ask, Warren's Rec Room back in Arkansas, is it on your radar? You always get a warm welcome there.
1: Oh, yeah. We played there several times. In fact, we just played there on our last tour we were on. We played there in June. It was a wonderful, wonderful experience. We played the Arkansas Riverfront Blues Festival the night before, and then we played Warren's Rec Room, and we had our high school reunion, but it was the classes from 1983 to 1987, which I graduated in 97. So we had 83 to 87 high school reunion. It was just a wonderful time. It's a neat little place out in the middle of nowhere in the country. It's about 10 minutes from where I grew up. It's pretty awesome.
0: Well, JP, you and your brother construct and sell cigar box guitars, and you've been doing it for quite some time. Are you still collecting bottle caps for those guitars?
1: I certainly am. Yep, I've gotten a few on this trip that I'm on now. I if I see something cool and it's kind of a different, I'll pick it up, stick it in my pocket. Yeah, we're still making them. I usually bring 3 or 4 of them out on the road with me, and usually wind up selling them, or I've given some of them away as well, of course, or donate them to charity or things like that. But I wind up selling quite a few of them. It's a nice little side business. People dig them. We did a little instructional video for it too, so there's like a little 20-minute instructional video that kind of show you how to play the thing if you don't already know how to play one or something like that. It's pretty neat. Fun little side hobby.
0: Well, it's beautiful artwork, I can tell you that.
1: Thank you. I appreciate that.
0: Ladies and gentlemen, he's one well-gifted and well-respected blues man. He's a multiple Blues Award winner and indeed a Blue Ribbon Blues talent. Find all his albums online at Amazon, iTunes, and the J.P. Sewers website. And be sure to check out the tour dates. He'll be rocking at the Big Blues Bender. J.P. Sewers, thank you so much for being with us on Confessing the Blues.
1: You're very welcome, Cleve. Thank you so much for having me. We'll see you in Vegas.
0: From the album Easy Living, here's J.P. Sewers with Southern Hospitality and Come Back Home.

0: conversation with blues veteran J.P. Soares, his latest album, Full Moon Night in Memphis, and check out Southern Hospitality, Easy Living. 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You'll be thoroughly entertained, I guarantee. Mighty fine blues indeed. Now, go on, do it. Reach in that icebox, grab you a long, tall, cold adult beverage, and come on back and enjoy more great blues music on Confessing the Blues.
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0: We're fessing up, y'all. I'm here to testify. We do play the good stuff. And here's a little something smooth from Andy T, the Andy T Band with Alabama Mike. Dream About You. And brand new from Scott Raminger, I Really Love Your Smile. Turning them loose, the big blues hits on Confessing the Blues.

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2: Here's your Environment Canada forecast for Fredericton, Oromocto, and the Capital Region for Sunday and Monday, May 24th and 25th. Good news for outdoor plans on Sunday, after a chilly start with some patchy frost possible in low-lying areas early in the morning, the Capital Region will rebound nicely through the day. Expect a mix of sun and cloud with pleasant afternoon temperatures climbing to around 20 degrees. Winds stay fairly light, making for a comfortable spring day overall. Sunday night, things will thicken with showers moving in overnight. Temperatures will remain milder than recent nights, dropping to about 9 degrees. Then for Monday, a cooler and wetter pattern settles into the region. Periods of rain are expected through much of the day, with highs only reaching around 16 degrees. It'll feel noticeably cooler compared to the weekend, so umbrellas and rain jackets will likely be needed for the Monday commute and outdoor activities. Monday night stays mostly cloudy, with lingering damp conditions possible and an overnight low near 10. Looking ahead, warmer air returns Tuesday with a mix of sun and cloud and temperatures pushing back into the mid-20s. That's your look at the weather for Fredericton, Oromocto, and the Capital Region. Have a great day and enjoy your weekend.
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6: We broadcast it from the low ground, from the banks of the mighty rolling Roanoke River, from the roots to the fruits. It's America's oldest and most original art form. It's Confessing the Blues. I'm your host, Cleve Baker. Coming up this hour, Blues Just the Way You Like It, two songs, two artists, with the Cashbox Kings and Joel Da Silva. Bonafide and certified blues music with some sure enough savory and ready blues ladies, Cassie Keenum and Rick Randlett, Karen Lovely and Gina Cecilia. And we start this hour in Jumpin' Roadhouse style. Here's Daryl Ellison and Andrew Chapman. It's the Big Time Wall of Sound. I'm Confessing the Blues.

0: outstanding blues music, and you find it right here every week. Shut up, jumping. That was Daryl Ellison, and I'm loving you, baby. And we heard from Andrew Chapman. I got the message. We want to invite you to become an official supporter of the Blues today. 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
0: 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Thank y'all so much for carrying our show. Three fine bluesicians are on the way. Here's a touch of sassy and savory with the ladies. Cassie Keenum with Rick Ramlett, Karen Lovely, and Gina Cecilia, letting the good times roll on Confessing the Blues.

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Yeah, that's where we are.

0: Homegrown Blues right there from the ladies. That was Cassie Keenum and Rick Ramland. One more last time, we heard Karen Lovely, Everything Means Nothing, and Gina Cecilia, I Don't Want to Be in Love. If you're digging it, get online and buy the music. Put the thrill in your ears of great blues music. Now, go and do it. Reach in that icebox, grab you a long, tall, cold adult beverage, and come on back and enjoy more great blues on Confessing the Blues.
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0: It's much more better blues music, and we deliver it to you every week. Jump Sturdy Roadhouse Jammin', it's what we do. Making your house party jump. Up next, Blues Just the Way You Like It. Two songs, two artists. Here's the Cashbox Kings and Joel Da Silva getting it done for you right here on Confessing the Blues.

0: That was four in a row. Smooth rocking blues of the tallest order. We heard from the Cashbox King, Sugar Sweet, and I'm Gonna Get My Baby. And a pair from Joel Da Silva. Oh, he's got a Cadillac Mama. And time heals all wounds. You know it takes you to make it all happen, ladies and gentlemen. Get online and buy the music. Support your local live music venue. Go take in a show. Join and be active in a local blues society in a city near you. That's what it's going to take to keep the blues alive. Thumping Blues Music. You get it every week. You get it right here. You get it. I'm Confessing the Blues. Come on back.
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0: 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Great blues music, it's what we do. Your weekly blues fix. Here's a twin spin from Paul Thorne. That's All I Know Right Now. And What the Hell Is Going On? Laying down the solid blues sound. I'm Confessing the Blues.

0: 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For sure.
1: 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You're listening to 95.7 The Wolf, the only station of the Rock and Blues Nation. 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
1: Here's your Environment Canada forecast for Fredericton or Oromocto and the Capital Region for Sunday and Monday, May 24th and 25th. Good news for outdoor plans on Sunday after a chilly start with some patchy frost possible in low-lying areas early in the morning, the Capital Region will rebound nicely through the day. Expect a mix of sun and cloud with pleasant afternoon temperatures climbing to around 20 degrees. Winds stay fairly light, making for a comfortable spring day overall. Sunday night, things will thicken with showers moving in overnight. Temperatures will remain milder than recent nights, dropping to about 9 degrees. Then for Monday, a cooler and wetter pattern settles into the region. Periods of rain are expected through much of the day, with highs only reaching around 16 degrees. It'll feel noticeably cooler compared to the weekend, so umbrellas and rain jackets will likely be needed for the Monday commute and outdoor activities. Monday night stays mostly cloudy, with lingering damp conditions possible and an overnight low near 10. Looking ahead, warmer air returns Tuesday with a mix of sun and cloud and temperatures pushing back into the mid-20s. That's your look at the weather for Fredericton, Oromocto, and the Capital Region. Have a great day and enjoy your weekend.
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11: It's all about living and loving, fighting and forgiving, ruin and redemption. It's America's oldest and most original art form. It's all about the blues round here. Welcome back, Boogie Chillin'. You found Confessing the Blues. I'm your host, Cleve Baker, and you found the Roadhouse Party coming up. Two songs, two artists with blues rockers, Malford Milligan with Tyrone Vaughan, and Lou Jetton and 61 Highway. Shaking the Black Cat Bone with the ladies, Wendy Rich, Sorry Shore in the Engine Room, and Joe Anna Carter. And we start this hour with Mingo Fishtrap and Roxy Roca. We're showing up, rocking the good stuff, and Confessing the Blues.

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Make this a better place than it was when we got here.

0: Just what the Mojo Doctor ordered, and you get it right here every week. Contemporary blues music at its very best. We sure appreciate y'all tuning us in. That was Mingo Fish Trap. Things ain't what they was. And Roxy Rocha, it's your dream. 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
0: You've dialed it in. Now turn it up and leave it alone. Fine, fine, fine blues music. And it's all just for you. We're dipping down in the trick bag, digging up your weekly blues fix. Up next, three in a row with the ladies. Here's Wendy Rich, Sari Shore in the engine room, and Joanna Carter cranking it out on Confessing the Blues.

0: my, three in a row and all aces. Now that's a winning hand from the ladies. That was Wendy Rich. She's off the deep end. We heard from Sari Shore in the engine room. Ain't got no money. And Joanna Connor, she's by your side. We want to invite you to buck up for the blues. 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Reach on back in that icebox. Grab you another long, tall, cold adult beverage. And come on back for some more great blues music on Confessing the Blues.
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0: 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Legendary Buddy Guy, Robert Cray, Derek Trucks, Devin Allman, Denise LaSalle, actor John Goodman. 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
0: We've conjured it up. We've waved the mojo hand. We've got the blues just the way you like it. Two songs, two artists, some rocket shimmy and shout. Here's some blistering releases from Malford Milligan with Tyrone Vaughn and Lou Jetton and 61 Highway, doubling down on Confessing the Blues.

0: That's what I'm talking about. House rocking music. Blues just the way you like it. Two songs, two artists. That was Malford Milligan and Tyrone Vaughn, the Milligan Vaughn Project, and Dangerous. And we heard Soul Satisfaction. And we heard a pair from Lou Jetton and 61 Highway, Mexico. And Don't Need No Devil. Spectacular blues music. Oh, we do it right here. We pull the blues down from the top shelf. Come on back and we'll pour you one more. A short one for the road next on Confessing the Blues.
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0: We're pulling it right off the Roadhouse jukebox. Rocking the blues and shaking the soul. We're going out grinding style. Here's Albert Cummings and Up Your Sleeve. And Albert Castilla, he's got that easy distance. Finishing with rock and blues finesse on Confessing the Blues.

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This is Cleve Baker inviting you back next week. We'll be right here, Confessing the Blues.

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2: Here's your Environment Canada forecast for Fredericton, Oromocto, and the Capital Region for Sunday night and Monday, May 24th and 25th. Sunday night, things will thicken with showers moving in overnight. Temperatures will remain milder than recent nights, dropping to about 9 degrees. Then, for Monday, a cooler and wetter pattern settles into the region. Periods of rain are expected through much of the day, with highs only reaching around 16 degrees. It'll feel noticeably cooler compared to the weekend, so umbrellas and rain jackets will likely be needed for the Monday commute and outdoor activities. Monday night stays mostly cloudy with lingering damp conditions possible and an overnight low near 10. Looking ahead, warmer air returns Tuesday with a mix of sun and cloud and temperatures pushing back into the mid-20s. That's your look at the weather for Fredericton, Oromocto, and the Capital Region. Have a great day and enjoy your weekend.
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The finest blues you've never heard. The Roadhouse.

Chicago Blues Hall of Fame inductee Mary Lane opens another hour of the Roadhouse with People Say I'm Crazy. That's from her first release in more than 20 years, one called Travelin' Woman. Features support from Billy Branch, Corky Siegel, Dave Spector, Colin Linden, a bunch of other folks. Here's the deal. If you've never heard Mary Lane before that track, you'd know from the first few lines that she's from Chicago. Such a classic, classic sound. My name's Tony Stidler-Dennis, and that's just the first of what I think are six great sets in this hour. I'm really excited to keep it rolling. I've got a long set of blues rock, haven't done that in a while, and a set of next generation blues, haven't done that in a while either. And I've got three Roadhouse debuts. Bloodist Saxophone, David Julia, Gary Hoey, Jontavious Willis, Alexis P. Suter, they fill out the bill this week. You just may not hear some of these artists in other blues shows, but isn't that what we're all about? Another hour of the finest blues? Yes, you've never heard. Here's one of those Roadhouse debuts from Show Me the Way to Go Home. This is Ryan Fourette and the Fourette Tradition and Harry Biscuit and the Jam in the Roadhouse.

0: Man, how's that for a fun set, huh? Closed it up with Travelin' Blue Kings and Into the Night from their release called Wired Up. Bloodist Saxophone before that. I'd be interested in knowing the origins of that name. It's an interesting name. From their release called Texas Queens 5, the track was Walkin' the Dog, the old Rufus Thomas song that featured Jai Milano. And first up, Ryan Fourette and the Fourette Tradition make their Roadhouse debut with Harry Biscuit and the Jam from their release called Show Me the Way to Go Home. Two sets down, four to go. Let's roll in that Next Generation set. Open it up with a young woman who I first heard about in a pretty extensive profile in the New York Times about a month ago from a release called Silences. This is Adia Victoria and Devil is Alive.
1: Sneak away to do my dirt. I like the things that make me hurt. They say the weak shall inherit the earth, but the world was never enough.

Yeah, I definitely think the blues have a pretty good future with next generation artists like that out in the forefront. Adia Victoria, David Julia, and Ina Forsman in that set. Ina Forsman closed it up with Chains from her release called Been Meaning to Tell You. David Julia before that with Something Ain't Right, and Adia Victoria opened it up with Devil Is a Lie from her release called Silences. You know, it's always been really easy to get a hold of me in the Roadhouse. 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Hope you'll take advantage of one of the many ways to get a hold of me. I look forward to hearing your thoughts and your comments on the show. My name's Tony Steidler Denison. I'm going to do something we haven't done for a while. That's spin up a four-song set of blues rock, starting with Joe Bonamassa. This is Pick Up the Pieces in the Roadhouse.

seasons may change, but the blues are forever. At the Roadhouse,

Smoke and Joe Kubek Band featuring Benoist King and Don't Touch Her from Got My Mind Back. That was originally from 1996. I think it must be a re-release because it showed up in my new release list this week. Definitely the hardest track in the set. Before that, Gary Hoey and Damned If I Do featuring Lance Lopez. That's from Neon Highway Blues. Kenny Wayne Shepherd was up second with Woman Like You from his new release called The Traveler, and Joe Bonamassa opened it with Pick Up the Pieces from his latest release called Redemption.

You know, as I'm putting the show together every week, invariably it seems like I come across a song that says, oh, there's your closer. That was definitely one of them. Making her Roadhouse debut, Meg Williams, and Come On Over to Me from Take Me As I Am, the Muscle Shoals Sessions. Also making his Roadhouse debut, John Tavius Willis and The Blues Is Dead? It's from his release called Spectacular Class. Joanne Shaw Taylor opened the set, probably a little spillover from that blues rock set. It was Creepin' from a release that comes out in May called Reckless Heart. Oh man, some of these weeks go more quickly than others. This one flew by, let me tell you, but it is time to wrap things up. Alexis P. Suter Band is going to close us up this week with the title track from her new release called Be Love. Thank you so much for stopping by for another hour of the finest blues you've never heard. My name's Tony Stidler-Denison. Come back next week and I'll keep your barstool warm right here in the Roadhouse.

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0: Here's your Environment Canada forecast for Fredericton Oromocto and the capital region for Sunday night and Monday, May 24th and 25th. Sunday night, things will thicken with showers moving in overnight. Temperatures will remain milder than recent nights, dropping to about 9 degrees. Then for Monday, a cooler and wetter pattern settles into the region. Periods of rain are expected through much of the day, with highs only reaching around 16 degrees. It'll feel noticeably cooler compared to the weekend, so umbrellas and rain jackets will likely be needed for the Monday commute and outdoor activities. Monday night stays mostly cloudy, with lingering damp conditions possible and an overnight low near 10. Looking ahead, warmer air returns Tuesday, with a mix of sun and cloud and temperatures pushing back into the mid-20s. That's your look at the weather for Fredericton, Oromocto, and the Capital Region. Have a great day and enjoy your weekend.
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2: 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Welcome to week 420 of the Rockin' Blues Show. I'm your host, Brett Morrison. I'll be here for the next 2 hours playing the best in rockin' blues music. Tons of stuff to get to this week, including my three-part interview with Malibu's Leslie Bixler, the singer, songwriter, guitarist, and band leader of Miss Bix and the Blues Fix. But I'm going to get this week's show started off with Alabama-born British Columbian bluesman David Best, who turned 76 on Saturday. He was born November 2, 1943 in Huntsville, and on Wednesday, David received his 9th Maple Blues Award nomination for Piano Player of the Year, which he's won 5 times. Raised in Birmingham, Best played his first professional gig at 14, opened for Roy Orbison on New Year's Day 1962 at 19, and at 21 played with blues legend Big Joe Turner. From his 2018 self-titled release, which also earned him his first Maple Blues Award nomination for Songwriter of the Year, this is Birthday Boy David Best with the instrumental, Gotta Travel On.

0: Closing out our opening set of Canadian rock and blues music from their brand new release, I Want to Go With You, that was Widemouth Mason with Bodies in Motion. Before that, from his 2018 self-titled release, we had Victoria BC birthday boy David Vest with Party in the Room Next Door. And I got this week's rock and blues show started off with David Vest and the instrumental Gotta Travel On. This is the Rock and Blues Show, and I'm your host, Brent Morrison. Starting off this set, the first part of my three-part interview with Malibu's Leslie Bixler.
1: I've got Leslie Bixler, a.k.a. Miss Bix of Miss Bix and the Blues Fix, on the line from Malibu, California. How are things down there today?
2: Oh, we're doing great here. Pretty good, as long as we don't burn up. But other than that, we're doing great.
1: Is it ever not fire season down there?
2: Well, I think this is the new normal, I'm afraid. This is like our third bout of fires this season, so I don't know. Got any room in Canada for me?
1: Well, I live in Vancouver, and this was the first year in 3 years that we didn't have a whole bunch of smoke all summer long, so I don't know if it's any better up here. On non-fire-related topics, your new release, We Don't Own the Blues, was released on September 20th. How's the reception been so far?
2: Oh, I'm thrilled. It's been wonderful. I'm excited. I mean, a lot of it I owe to my fabulous publicist, Betsy Brown at Blind Raccoon. She's really a go-getter, and she's been making sure everyone and anyone that can help is helping. I'm climbing the charts, or let's say I'm crawling up the charts.
1: Yeah, I mean, I've dealt with Betsy for a few years now, and she's awesome, but I notice you guys are number 19 right now on the Roots Music Report.
2: I know. I'm excited. And there's the contemporary category and then the regular category, and in California, I'm number 5 or 4 or something amazing. So I'm pretty excited, and I'm getting to meet cool people all around the world, you know, talk to people like you, which I love, so I can't complain.
1: The new album, it's on the charts, number 19 on some, number 5 on other ones. Where's the best place for people to go get it?
2: I saw it on iTunes today. I checked to make sure. And I think it's on Amazon. And there's good old CD Baby. And also my website, missbix.com. So between one of those places, you should be able to find it.
1: And are you selling just digital format, or you can get vinyl or CDs or stuff as well?
2: I just have CDs and digital. I've thought about doing vinyl because I love vinyl, but I haven't yet. I'm going to look into that. And there's videos on the site and stuff, so you can check it out.
1: I always think of videos as being such an 80s thing, and yet everybody's still making them.
2: Yeah, not like those crazy MTV videos that were so hilarious.
1: You spent some time in Clarksdale, Mississippi before writing this album.
2: Yeah, it inspired me. It's the crossroads, you know, the home of the blues, the story about Robert Johnson selling his soul to the devil so he could play the blues. And I did see the actual crossroads, but it's more the whole town, the feeling, the Delta. It's just, it's got a real vibe there. You can feel the history, and it's really amazing. There's a lot of clubs you go to, and there's always really good blues playing. There's this one place, Red's Lounge, that was really authentic. I saw Kingfish there a couple times. I mean, it's the heart of the blues, in my opinion, and I love the hill country blues style. When I went there, I felt like musically I had found my home.
1: Did you go there to get inspired, or were you already there and it inspired you?
2: Something a little different. My friend and musical collaborator, and he produced my album, he was teaching camps, these workshops. Blues guitar was one, and songwriting was one. And he asked me to come and help him teach. I'm not a great guitarist, but I was teaching performance and singing and playing and stuff like that. So I would be there for like 2 weeks at a time, 3 times a year. So it became a second home to me for about 3.5 years I did that.
1: This is Ralph Carter, the producer?
2: Yeah. Ralph Carter's an old friend, and we've been doing music projects together for almost 20 years now. That's how I got there, and it was hard to drag me away.
1: Did you go to Bentonia at all?
2: No.
1: I've been playing a lot of Bentonia blues on my show because one of the last guys, Jimmy Duck Holmes, has a new album out.
2: Oh, is that near there?
1: Yeah, I think it's a little ways away. I talked to Kingfish about it, and he said he went there a couple times and got to meet Jimmy Duck and stuff. They have the Blue Front Cafe, and their specialty is apparently buffalo fish and moonshine.
2: Whoa. Moonshine is real, let me tell you. I made the mistake of drinking some moonshine. They were passing around at a show, and I took a few gulps. I was literally unable to walk. It's, like, so much stronger than normal alcohol. So, yeah, I went there, and it was like, after a week or two there, all of a sudden, I wrote Voodoo Man. It just came out of nowhere. Sometimes songs just show up like that. It's always a gift when that happens. The song just came out of me within, like, a week of being there. And I look back, and I think it was really the beginning of that album was really started with Voodoo Man and with that whole flavor that I'm just so into now. It's just that really kind of earthy. Some of it's a little trancey. The Hill Country guys like R.L. Burnside and stuff, they did these things that would just repeat, and they would get into this great groove, and it was really, how do I put it, kind of like hypnotic.
1: That's one of my favorite style of blues between R.L. Burnside, Junior Kimbrough, Mississippi Fred McDowell. It's just amazing stuff.
2: Yeah, it's incredible. It's so raw, you know. Here we are worrying about everything, and they're just pure emotion, you know. And it really helped my perspective on music because I had pretty much done a lot of different things. But I looked back and I realized that everything that I loved had a blues thread going through it. It was always the bluesier side of rock or the bluesier side of jazz. So I'm glad I found my home base.
1: This album, it's 12 songs and 55 minutes. You got a five-piece band. How long did it take you guys to put it all together?
2: We tried to be quick, but I don't know, recording always gets away from you. What we did that worked really well is Ralph Carter played a lot of instruments on the album to get the song idea down. So what we would do is say, okay, we're going to take one session to do one song. We would put down the bones of that song and my vocals and the backups. And the deal was we had to be done by the end of that session. So we got a lot done that way. And then we went back and added things and got other players in to make it even spicier. We got Frank Goldwasser to play some of the guitars. He's incredible. And the keyboard player, JT, John Thomas, he plays regularly with Bruce Hornsby, and he's fantastic on the B3 organ and the keys. And Gary Malibur on drums, he's an old rocker, played on like Steve Miller and Van Morrison albums back in the day.
1: What about the sax player?
2: The sax player? That's my husband. I let him on one tune, I think. You know, I didn't want it to be a saxy album. He's a great player, and we have our separate projects that we do, but I think I let him play a couple tunes.

From their new release, We Don't Own the Blues, that was Malibu, California's Miss Bix and the Blues Fix with Voodoo Man. And before that, the first part of my three-part interview with Miss Bix herself, Leslie Bixler. I'll have the other parts later in the show. This is the Rockin' Blues Show, and I'm your host, Brent Morrison. Starting off this set from her just-released Hellbent with Grace, this is Quebec blues legend Angel Forrest with Mother Lover.

0: Closing out that set from their new release, Die Another Day, that was Gulfport, Mississippi's The Chitlins with Every Time I Roll the Dice. And I got that set started off with Quebec's Angel Forest and Mother Lover from her brand new release, Hellbent with Grace. This is Brent Morrison of the Rockin' Blues Show, and you're listening to 95.7 The Wolf, Fredericton's home of the blues. Starting off this set, the second part of my three-part interview with Malibu blues artist Leslie Bixler.
1: Did you make this album there, or did you make it in California?
2: We made it at Ralph Carter Studio, which is in Ventura, which is just up the road, so it was close. But it drew, you know, over a couple years' time because I kept writing new songs, so we ended up making, like, a collection of 18 songs. Sometimes you don't know when you're right in the middle of it which ones are the best. And then afterwards, I kind of stepped back and said, these belong together. So there's a bunch that didn't make it onto the album, and hopefully they'll find a home either on the next one or somewhere else. So it's kind of like a process where you just spew it out and then you edit afterwards.
1: Yeah, always better to overwrite for an album. I've learned that from people.
2: Yeah, like my friend Chad Smith from the Red Hot Chili Peppers. I was working on a kid's album with him several years ago while they were recording their comeback album. He said they recorded, like, way more than they ended up using.
1: He's on the album, too, right? He plays on You're a Child.
2: Yeah, it was a cameo spot. I actually wrote that song for him, so it was perfect that he was able to play it.
1: You wrote all the songs on the albums and a couple co-writes with Ralph Carter. Is songwriting, like, does it come kind of naturally, or do you have a certain routine you got to follow, or do you come up with the melody first and then the lyrics?
2: It comes all different ways. Like, I'm not picky. Voodoo Man kind of came in one big blob. It's not easy for me to write all the time. I have to be in kind of the writing zone, and that takes paying attention. I have to literally write some crappy songs to prime the pump. I have to get some dribble out. And then when I get in the zone, songs tumble out. But I have to really work at getting the flow going. So, like, if you're doing what I'm thinking, I think often I wrote that in about 10 minutes. But then there's songs in there that I labored over. I tend to write a lot lately because I'm so into the feel of a song. I'll write from the bottom up. Like, I'll start with a beat that I really like, and I'll just play that. I'll record it or something, and then I'll let the song come with the rhythm. And that way I make sure I have songs that have a good feel, not just good words.
1: I heard an interview with Neil Young, Canada's favorite Californian, just recently. He said that the one thing the world has right now is too many perfect albums. He's more about the feel and go in and make the recording.
2: Yeah, that's right. We're getting back to that because we've out-digitalized ourselves to the point where we've actually created apps and or whatever processors that take digital and make it analog, which is funny.
1: Did you grow up in California?
2: Yeah, I did.

0: I was born in a really good part of Encino. That's from the Valley Girl song by Frank Zappa. But I was born in Encino.
1: Did you spend a lot of time at the Galleria?
0: Yeah, totally. Oh, my God. You know that song.
1: Of course.
0: Yeah. And then when my parents divorced, as all parents did back then, we moved to Marina Del Rey in Venice, and then I got pulled out to Malibu, and I kind of got stuck here, although I left for a long time, but I am back here.
1: When you were growing up, what kind of music were you listening to?
0: My sisters were a lot older, so I got turned on to all the Woodstock generation songs, and I was crazy over, like, Crosby, Stills, and Nash. You know, Stephen Stills was a really bluesy guitar player, I realized, after I heard some blues guitar players. Of course, the Beatles. That whole era with Joni Mitchell.
1: Another Canadian.
0: So when I heard her, I was like, what? You know, you can do anything. And, you know, I love Bonnie Raitt. I've listened to her my whole life. Just all the really good kind of rocky, bluesy rock. Rock was what I grew up listening to. And then I realized a lot of what I was listening to was really influenced by the blues, like Led Zeppelin and the Rolling Stones and all those guys. You know, they were taking those blues songs and redoing them. So I listened to all that growing up.
1: When did you go from listening to this stuff to playing it?
0: Well, I used to be a closet player from a very young age. I always played, but I had terrible stage fright. So I would just do it alone. I mean, I started playing guitar and singing like 8 or 9, but it wasn't till my 20s when I actually had a car accident, because I was a dancer back then, and it really messed up my knee, and I realized that I should really try to focus on my music. So I went to this workshop where they forced me to perform so many times that I got where I could do it without fainting. I still get nervous, but not like that.
1: In 1992, you released Make It Right under your maiden name, Leslie Letvin.
0: Uh-huh.
1: It was more of a smooth jazz record. How did it feel to get that out and get a lot of positive feedback?
0: Well, that was fun. I mean, I was on the radio for years with that one. That was at the time, right when the smooth jazz was starting, there were stations with formats that were a little more mixed. Like, you would hear Sean Colvin, Bonnie Raitt, and then you'd hear Yellow Jackets or something. So when I first heard that format, it seemed like maybe a good place for my music, because I wasn't really rock, but I wasn't really jazz. We ended up getting picked up by a label that was a little more jazzy, and that was where they had all their radio contacts with a guy named Cliff Gorov, who really pushed a lot of those acts like Sade and Basha. And so I ended up being kind of channeled in that direction. It was really fun. I loved it. It just wasn't quite me. It was a collaboration more with my husband, who's a jazz musician, too.
1: Then you guys made another album, Porcupine, and it was definitely a little more of a rock blues album.
0: Yeah, that one was. That one was a little all over the place, but there's some good stuff on there. But this album, I feel like this is my best. I'm most excited about this one. We Don't Own the Blues.
1: It's a solid album. There's like some are like, you know, pretty traditional, like Slave to the Grave. I mean, that's more traditional than If You're Doing What I'm Thinking. I mean, that's a real rocker.
0: Yeah, it's funny that you would say that, because I think of Slave to the Grave as more of a departure, and If You're Doing What I'm Thinking as more of a traditional contemporary blues. But it just goes to show you how so much of this is up to personal opinion. But I always thought Slave to the Grave is a blues feel. You know, because of the subject matter, it's kind of about something bad happening. That's kind of blues, you know, although the blues isn't always sad.
1: That's what I keep trying to tell people.
0: Even if it is a sad song, the singing of it is what heals you. I really got that when I went to Clarksdale. These people sang to save their lives because they were being beaten and abused. And by singing, they kept their spirits up. And I do think that music that expresses that way can save your life sometimes.
1: After Porcupine, your life and your music took quite a different direction. Did you know motherhood would take you to the world of children's music?
0: Yeah, I did not see that one coming. And if you had told me that I was going to one day do an album with Chad Smith and Dick Van Dyke, I would have been like, but why?
1: Especially when Dick Van Dyke raps on that album.
0: Yeah. that was a high point in my life. He came to our house for the session, and I was coaching him on how I wanted the words read. And I stopped and I said, this is not something I ever expected to be doing, is working with Dick Van Dyke on a rap song of mine for him. But it was fun. Dick's a great guy. I mean, he'll go for anything if he thinks it's quality. He's very much of an independent thinker, and he does whatever calls him. He was very into the music I was writing. And on the first album, the pirate song, he loved it. And we struck up a friendship, all of us, so he wanted to work with me again, and I had him be the conductor on this rhythm album I did with Chad. It was very fun.
1: And I'm guessing Chad's pretty fun to hang out with, too.
0: Chad is a doll. Chad's hysterical. He is the sweetest drummer I've ever worked with. He's always watching the singer. He's always trying to make sure to support whatever it is I'm doing. He's the least selfish drummer I think I've ever worked with, and yet he's the biggest rock star. So I can't say enough good about Chad, and he's funny as hell.

0: Closing out that set from their new release, We Don't Own the Blues, that was Malibu's Miss Bix and the Blues Fix featuring Red Hot Chili Peppers drummer Chad Smith with You're a Child. And before that, the second part of my three-part interview with Miss Bix. I'll have the last part later in the show. This is the Rockin' Blues Show, and I'm your host, Brent Morrison. Starting off this set, Mississippi John Hurt passed away 53 years ago Saturday, November 2nd, 1966 at 73. Mississippi John Hurt made his first recordings in 1928 for OK Records, but spent most of the next 35 years working as a farmer, occasionally playing house parties and other social events, until being rediscovered in the 1960s folk blues revival, where he was regarded as one of the patriarchs of the movement. A great Piedmont blues guitarist and one of the smoothest singers ever, Mississippi John Hurt also played traditional folk and religious songs. He was nominated for one Blues Music Award and was inducted into the Blues Hall of Fame in 1988. From 1963, this is the legendary Mississippi John Hurt with Got the Blues That Can't Be Satisfied.
1: That blues can't be satisfied.

0: She got legs that hypnotize.
1: Yeah, who's this?
0: She got dark hair. She got blue eyes. She got legs.

From their 2016 debut, Bringing Satan Down, that was Hamilton, Ontario's The Vaudevillian with Sweet Honey Thighs. And before that, from 1963, we had the late, great Mississippi John Hurt with Got the Blues That Can't Be Satisfied. This is the Rockin' Blues Show, and I'm your host, Brent Morrison. Taking us across the top of our first hour from their new self-titled debut, this is Vancouver Island's South Island Rhythm Kings with Brand New Man.

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2: Here's your Environment Canada forecast for Fredericton, Oromocto, and the Capital Region for Sunday night and Monday, May 24th and 25th. Sunday night, things will thicken with showers moving in overnight. Temperatures will remain milder than recent nights, dropping to about 9 degrees. Then, for Monday, a cooler and wetter pattern settles into the region. Periods of rain are expected through much of the day, with highs only reaching around 16 degrees. It'll feel noticeably cooler compared to the weekend, so umbrellas and rain jackets will likely be needed for the Monday commute and outdoor activities. Monday night stays mostly cloudy, with lingering damp conditions possible and an overnight low near 10. Looking ahead, warmer air returns Tuesday, with a mix of sun and cloud and temperatures pushing back into the mid-20s. That's your look at the weather for Fredericton, Oromocto, and the Capital Region. Have a great day and enjoy your
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0: secret to dispose of.
1: Closing out that set from his 2019 release, Party Music, we had New Brunswick's Colin Fowley featuring Michelle Morrison with Harmony. And taking us across the top of our first hour from their 2019 self-titled release, we had Vancouver Island's South Island Rhythm Kings with Brand New Man. This is the Rockin' Blues Show, and I'm your host, Brent Morrison. You may have noticed on this show I mark a lot of birthdays and passings. October 29th is a day that marks the birth of two great blues guitarists and the death of another. So for this set, I'm going to feature the playing of all three. Starting things off, former blues breaker and Fleetwood Mac co-founder Peter Green turned 73 on Tuesday. He was born October 29th, 1946 in London. Influenced by Muddy Waters, B.B. King, and Freddie King, in 1966 he shot to fame when he replaced Eric Clapton and John Mayall's Blues Breakers, which also featured bassist John McVie. In 1967 he formed Fleetwood Mac along with McVie and drummer Mick Fleetwood, and then left the band in 1970 after releasing three studio albums. Peter Green also played and recorded with B.B. King, Memphis Slim, and Otis Spann, to name just a few. After a string of solo albums in the 1970s and early 80s, Green semi-retired due to health and legal issues. He was inducted into the Rock and Roll Hall of Fame in 1988 as a member of Fleetwood Mac, and in 1999 won the Blues Music Award for Comeback Blues Album of the Year for the Robert Johnson Songbook. On Rolling Stone Magazine's 100 Greatest Guitarists of All Time, in 2003 Peter Green placed number 38, and in 2011 number 58. From 1968's Mr. Wonderful, this is Peter Green's Fleetwood Mac with Stop Messin' Round.

Closing out that set from her 1970 release, This Girl's in Love with You, we had the late great Queen of Soul, Aretha Franklin, with her cover of the band's The Wait, featuring guitar legend Duane Allman. Duane Allman was killed in a motorcycle accident 48 years ago, Tuesday, October 29, 1971, at 24. Along with his younger brother Greg, Duane was a founding member of the Allman Brothers Band, and his skill and tone of his guitar work, especially his slide playing, set the standard which virtually every other guitarist since has strived for. He recorded just over 2 studio albums with the Allman Brothers, he died while recording what would eventually become Eat a Peach, and their classic Live at Fillmore East. He also left a legacy of session work on albums by Ronnie Hawkins, Boz Scaggs, John Hammond, and dozens of others, and his playing on 11 of the 14 tracks on Derek and the Dominoes' Layla and other assorted love songs helped make it one of Eric Clapton's greatest musical achievements. On Rolling Stone magazine's 100 Greatest Guitarists of All Time, in 2003, Duane Allman ranked number 2 behind Jimi Hendrix, and on the 2011 revised list, number 9. Before that, from his new release, The Bookends, we had Eric Gales with Whatcha Gonna Do. Eric Gales turned 45 on Tuesday. He was born October 29, 1974 in Memphis. Gales picked up the guitar at 4, and his older brothers began teaching him songs by Jimi Hendrix, Albert King, B.B. King, and others. Gales learned to play upside down and left-handed, even though he isn't left-handed, but it was the way his brothers played. In 1991, the Eric Gales Band released their self-titled debut with Elektra Records, and Guitar World magazine's reader poll named him the best new talent. He received a Blues Music Award nomination in 2018 for Rock Blues Artist. And I got that set started off with Fleetwood Mac featuring birthday boy Peter Green and Stop Messin' Round from 1968's Mr. Wonderful. This is the Rockin' Blues Show, and I'm your host, Brent Morrison. It's time for our big block of blues, over 20 minutes of uninterrupted rockin' blues music. This week, the Maple Blues Award nominees for 2019 were announced. So for this week's big block of blues, I'm going to showcase the artists nominated in the category of Best New Artist or Group. Starting things off from their new debut release, Saturday Night, this is Canada's Matcha Dash Parish with Hopeless Romantic.

0: Closing out this week's big block of blues, over 20 minutes of uninterrupted rockin' blues music. This week showcasing the nominees for the just-announced Maple Blues Awards in the category of Best New Artist or Group. From 2018's Dirty South Blues, that was Vancouver's Robert Conley Farr and the Rebeltone Boys with Magnolia. Before that, from their 2019 debut, Hand Me Down Blues, we had Quebec's Durham County Poets with their cover of St. James Infirmary. From her 2014 release, Rise, we had Kingston, Ontario's Miss Emily with No Better. Before that, from their soon-to-be-released self-titled debut, we had Toronto's Bywater Call with Walk On By. And I got this week's big block of blues, started off with Canada's 12-piece band, Matchedash Parish, with Hopeless Romantic from their 2019 debut, Saturday Night. As I mentioned, voting for the Maple Blues Awards is already underway. Just register to vote at mapleblues.ca. This is Brent Morrison of the Rockin' Blues Show, and you're listening to 95.7 The Wolf, Fredericton's home of the blues. Starting off this set, the third and final part of my interview with Malibu blues artist Leslie Bixler.
1: When you're doing We Don't Own the Blues, the album you just did, or kids songs, do you find one easier to write than the other?
2: Well, I don't do kids anymore. I kind of burned out on it at a certain point. It was really just to support my son in school because the teacher said, if anyone here is a musician, I want you to learn these songs and play them in my class. I was a pretty dedicated mom. So I learned the songs and I went in there and then I started working. Then a preschool nearby asked me to work. And that's where I met a lot of celebrities because it was an exclusive preschool. And that's where I met Chad because he brought his kid there. I always loved it, but it was never my first love. I just wanted to reach kids because they were so innocent, so open to understanding things, and they really liked humor. So I tried to be myself, not play down to them. But then when I started working with Chad, because he said, let's just throw a little project together. But then as I was doing it, about halfway through, I was like, I miss my grown-up music. It was a really fun hiatus because I wanted to be able to be around my kid when I was raising him. So back to myself, and it turned out I took this turn.
1: Is your son a musician at all?
2: He is. He's a great bass and guitar player, and he's also a keyboard player and a drummer. And he writes amazing songs. He's kind of like in the tradition of John Mayer. He's a talent.
1: In the album credits, you write, I dedicate this collection of songs to women everywhere who have been silenced, trivialized, shamed, or excluded. Keep holding on. A change is going to come. Would you say that change has begun?
2: Well, I'm encouraged. I mean, the Supreme Court appointees are still kind of disappointing, but so many women ran in the last few elections and won. It's happening. It is. In the music business, it's still really hard.

0: a woman. People still don't really believe that you wrote the songs. They're like, but you wrote the words, right? Not the music. A lot of times, if I'm teaching my material to some players that don't know me, they'll look to my husband or to some other bandmate for the chords and how it's played. And it just sends me through the roof. Because I wrote the song, I co-produced it, you know, I made all the choices. It's like, why do you assume I don't know my own music? But I think it's changing. It's just going to take its time. Music is in a bit of an identity crisis anyway, with everything changing, with no label, without labels really being a factor anymore. You know, everything's kind of changing right now. And people aren't really buying CDs anymore. They can get the music from the faucet, essentially, you know. So we have to figure out another way to quantify music now, because it's so easily obtained that we have to figure out what's going to keep it going. Thank goodness for you guys, you know. I mean, are you a one-man operation?
1: I sure am.
0: Well, thank you for doing what you do. It's important.
1: I talked to, one of the best guitarists I've ever heard, LA's Josh Smith, a little while ago, and he was saying It's crazy how streaming services have just made music valueless. Nobody has to buy anything because they can dial up on their phone for a couple bucks a month or whatever they pay.
0: That's right. You know, and I do it too. I go to YouTube. Don't go buy a CD to hear an artist. I will if I like it. I mean, it's really hard to make it worthwhile, you know, but some things that are helping are... Another DJ that I have been in touch with, he has these kind of listening parties where everybody chats live together and some of the artists come on. But we're going to have to find new ways to make it more precious.
1: I interviewed Jim Zeller from Quebec last week, and he said, yeah, like it used to be you would do a tour to promote your album. Now you're making an album to promote people to come to the show so you can sell them a CD.
0: Right. Even really big acts, they make their money on merchandising now. I don't know what the next thing is going to be, but I do know that it's almost like, I was talking to someone about this, you have to have your own reality TV show. You know, they're not just buying your music, they're buying your personality. It's hard. It's like when you're a musician, you can't imagine not making music, so you're just kind of stuck with getting paid a lot less now. We're all talking about how we made more when we first started playing music, even with inflation. So send money to me right now. No.
1: That's why live music's so important now. People have to go out and see it and realize, hey, I can buy this and be part of the experience.
0: Yeah. And also, I think the vinyl thing is really cool. It's more social. I mean, you have to sit there. You have to flip the record. It sounds like it's in the room a little more. It seems like it might be the way to go again.
1: Like I said at the start, you're Miss Bix and the Blues Fix, but you also play as a trio, Miss Bix and the Nervous Ticks?
0: Uh-huh. I just indulged my weird sense of humor on that one. Actually, Ralph Carter, who sometimes is part of the trio, suggested it. It's fun. The word Bix rhymes with a lot of things.
1: Yeah, you got to watch it a bit.
0: Yeah.
1: The other thing you take part in is, I guess this is a Malibu club, Casa Escobar, and you do a songwriter's night there?
0: Yeah. Sadly, since the fire, which kind of wiped out so many people's houses, I stopped it. But for many years, I've been doing a songwriter night once a month. It was fun. It was a nice thing to do, but hard to get people to show up for. That's just Malibu. Malibu's kind of a sleepy beach town. People don't go out. But we play up in Ventura sometimes. That's got a lot more going on up there.
1: I forgot to ask you, have you ever played in Canada?
0: No. I think I bicycled around Stanley Park and might have been singing. Does that count?
1: I guess it depends how many people were listening.

From their new release, We Don't Own the Blues, that was Malibu's Miss Bix and the Blues Fix with the title track. And before that, the third and final part of my interview with Miss Bix herself, Leslie Bixler. This is the Rockin' Blues Show, and I'm your host, Brent Morrison. We're getting to our last stretch of the show. Got a couple more songs I've got to try to squeeze in here. Well, this is show number 420, and I am in Vancouver. So from 1981's King Bee, this is the King of Chicago, Muddy Waters, with Champagne and Reefer.

from 1981's King Bee. That was Muddy Waters with Champagne and Reefer. This is the Rockin' Blues Show, and I'm your host, Brent Morrison. I'd like to thank everyone for listening in again this week, and I'd especially like to thank Miss Bix, Leslie Bixler, for taking time out of her busy schedule to sit down for an interview with me. I'll be back in 7 days with another 2 hours of the best in rockin' blues music. It's time for the final vinyl. Taking us out from 2018's 17 Vultures, this is Nanaimo's David Gogo with the title track.

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3: Here's your Environment Canada forecast for Fredericton, Oromocto, and the capital region for Sunday night and Monday, May 24th and 25th. Sunday night, things will thicken with showers moving in overnight. Temperatures will remain milder than recent nights, dropping to about 9 degrees. Then, for Monday, a cooler and wetter pattern settles into the region. Periods of rain are expected through much of the day, with highs only reaching around 16 degrees. It'll feel noticeably cooler compared to the weekend, so umbrellas and rain jackets will likely be needed for the Monday commute and outdoor activities. Monday night stays mostly cloudy, with lingering damp conditions possible and an overnight low near 10. Looking ahead, warmer air returns Tuesday, with a mix of sun and cloud and temperatures pushing back into the mid-20s. That's your look at the weather for Fredericton, Oromocto, and the Capital Region. 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
6: 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Welcome to week 421 of the Rockin' Blues Show. I'm your host, Brent Morrison. I'll be here for the next 2 hours playing the best in rockin' blues music. Lots to get to this week, including my three-part interview with legendary Quebec blues singer-songwriter Angel Forrest, but I'll start things off with legendary bluesman Bobby Rush, who turns 86 on Sunday. He was born November 10, 1933 in Homer, Louisiana, the son of a pastor who played guitar and harmonica. In 1953, the family moved to Chicago, where Bobby met Muddy Waters, Earl Hooker, Freddie King, and began working with Jimmy Reed. In 1971, his single Chickenheads was released by VJ and became his first gold record. He released his debut album Rush Hour in 1979. Since then, Bobby Rush has been nominated for 46 Blues Music Awards, winning 12 times, was inducted into the Blues Hall of Fame in 2006, and in 2017, at age 83, after three previous nominations, he won his first Grammy in the Best Traditional Blues category for Porcupine Meat, the first album he recorded in his home state of Louisiana. From his new release, Sitting on Top of the World, this is birthday boy Bobby Rush with Good Stuff.

0: Closing out our opening set of rockin' blues music from his new release, Blues from Another Planet, we had Montreal's Jim Zeller with Facebook Rockstar. And I got this week's rockin' blues show started off with birthday boy Bobby Rush and good stuff from his new release, Sitting on Top of the Blues. This is the Rockin' Blues Show, and I'm your host, Brent Morrison. Starting off this set, the first part of my three-part interview with legendary Quebec blues singer-songwriter Angel Forrest.
1: I've got Angel Forrest from Montreal on the phone with me. How are things out there tonight?
2: Cold and wet and fabulous.
1: Your new album, Hellbent with Grace, was just released on November 1st. What's the early reaction been?
2: So far, so good. So far, some nice critics of the launch, and people are loving it, liking it, you know, reacting to it not being the regular blues that I usually do. This is a little bit of a crossover. There's some 70s rock and some country in there along with the blues.
1: The official release was in Montreal?
2: Yeah, Friday night, November 1st. Yeah, we did the launch that evening. Here in Quebec, I have actually 7 launches I'm doing because I have 7 different areas of Quebec that are kind of like main towns, and we do a launch party in each one of them. And Thursday, we're launching the video. So there's a lot of things going on. You know, I moved October 31st. I moved out of my home and into my tour bus, which is now my tiny house that I am going to be living in for an undisclosed amount of time. But it's going to bring me out to you guys in May, so I'm excited about that. So we've been busy, you know, construction, dirty nails and dirty, messed up, ratty hair to quick shower, clean it up to videos and interviews and launches and stuff. So it's been a bit of a crazy couple of weeks.
1: This is your first studio release since 2016, and it's a big album, 11 songs and 54 minutes. How long had you been working on it?
2: Actually, this has been a short venture because we actually started November 1st in Vancouver, and we put it out November 1st, 2019. So it's actually been 1 year from beginning to writing to it being actually on the market. So it actually was a quickie. We go there once a year. We're going to Hornby this year to teach, actually, Denis, myself, and Ricky. And we're planning some dates around Vancouver and Seattle and stuff like that. Actually, the single that has been released was actually written there, Bane Lorraine, which was a song I had written for Jason Bewie, a local musician from out there, that he had just passed, not even a year. And I was just inspired to write this song, Bane Lorraine, which is a bit heavy. It's a Led Zeppelin psychedelic tune on the album, number 11. It was a short process this time around. I think things were ready to come out. The stars were aligned. We were all in sync. And it was the first time that Denis and Ricky Paquette and I had collaborated for myself. We had actually collaborated together the year before for a country album that we wrote for Denis that is done, but the vocals aren't done yet. But yeah, it just kind of flowed. And I always put 11 songs on my album. It's a thing. And this is my 11th album, I might add, crazily enough. So we're excited.
1: Do you guys spend a lot of time in the studio, or do you kind of get in there and get it done?
2: Oh, God, no. No time for that. A studio doesn't pay the bills. You got to pay the studio. So we do a lot of touring, a lot of playing. When we get to the studio, we have a certain amount of days. I think we did this one in 13 or 16 days or something, and that was recording and mixing. And I remember there's one of them on there, Indian Moon. It's just a small one, 2-minute one that I wrote when I was in India in January. For Denis, for my husband, who actually got my butt to India when there was no chance of it happening, and he made it happen. I wrote it when I was in Goa, and the studio time was pretty well over. We went in to start mixing, and we were still missing that 11th song. I think we did it 3 times, and we took the second take. It's only 2 minutes long, but it's like dobro, acoustic guitar, and I had the lyrics and the melody, and the guys, we just did it. Magic, you know, one of those magical moments. It just was right. So yeah, 11 songs, but not a lot of time in the studio.
1: You mentioned Denny's your husband, and I guess Ricky Paquette has been your guitarist for quite a while.
2: Yeah, he actually was one of the Angels 11 back in 2016. But he's been playing since he was like 12. He was a virtuoso at 14. And I played with him when he was 12. I guest on one of his shows, and he's just been playing and doing his own thing. And I had invited him to come and be one of the 11 guitar players. And then we just sort of connected, and we just started doing this acoustic thing. You know, while I was playing with Paul Delaurier at first with the acoustic thing, and he started his full-on project 100%, you know, made it his priority, so I had to find somebody else. And Ricky and Denis and I just clicked. So we were playing acoustic shows together, and then we decided to write the album for Denis. And then we just had so much chemistry that we decided to attack Hellbent Grace and put it out, and it was great.
1: I've only got the digital version, so I'm not sure. Is this album all original material again?
2: Yes, of course. Absolutely. Only 11 songs, all original. It's blues with some 70s rock and a country twist to it. There's a song I wrote about my mom. There's a song about mental health, which is the single called The Blame Game, which is about suicide. There's the one about Jason. It's about addiction. There's one about my two daughters who have left the nest and my best wishes for them. There's one called Get It On. That's about having a good time with your friends and really endeavoring and spending time on doing stuff that you love that will nourish you.
1: First track on the album is Many the Monster. Why did you choose that to start the album off?
2: Well, Many the Monster is, well, I'm 52 and I'm going through a serious menopause. So that was a tongue-in-cheek one that we wrote that, again, just came out, but it was all natural. All the stuff that I'm going through, tongue-in-cheek, but lots of fun and so true. The album is more or less about what I've been going through the last couple of years, loss, you know, growing. Grace is a sort of country flavor to it. And, you know, I'm surrounded by a lot of women my age that are in the business with me that have been plagued with cancer and open heart surgery and that do it, get it done, and then keep going. And they're just shining on, if you will. Like, such an inspiring bunch of women that made me want to write this song because it's tough. You know, I've got a lot of friends that don't keep fighting, that they just wind up hanging out, drinking wine, bitching about life, and letting it just pass them by instead of getting up and wiping themselves off and full steam ahead. Because, you know, being a woman is not easy when you're in your 50s and stuff, especially when you're in the public eye. Menopause is a monster. It really is. It takes over your physical, your mental, your emotional, your spiritual if you're not steady. And I've been lucky. Like I said, I went to India. I found myself an amazing yoga, Kundalini yoga, that literally saved my ass and my marriage probably and my career and everything, and gave me what I needed to see clearly to actually finish this record and to see a positive side of all of it, you know, and literally be able to do a song that's tongue-in-cheek and literally do a song about having a good time and do a song about the importance of suicide prevention and the importance of having, you know, an addiction to something. All of these things, I mean, I'm still going through all the crap, but I have a different view on it. And I'm hoping that the album, if it's listened to with the right set of ears and an open heart and an open mind, that you'll get it. But you just got to overcome it. You just got to walk right over it, wipe your shoes on the carpet and keep going. And it's all worth it. You know, no matter how bad it is, days get better. Hell bent with grace. I'm determined, but I'm not bitter. I'm being graceful about it. It's what the title's all about, you know?
1: And I couldn't help notice that Many the Monster has its own t-shirt at your merch stand.
2: You know what's amazing also is that this album, my eldest daughter's a makeup artist, and she did my makeup for the first time during the photo shoot. And my youngest daughter, who's 20, who just left the nest, she did all the artwork inside. She did Many the Monster, the woman with her hair standing up on end. All the drawings that are inside the actual leaflet are done by Dylan. And, you know, that's another aspect is that when she left the nest, Denny and I decided to move into the tour bus and turn it into a tiny house. And I'm still working on it because with the album and the launches and all the media stuff, I haven't had a chance to finish it yet, to be able to live in it because I travel so much and because I want to come out west and I want to go out to the States. And we're going to Nashville after Christmas. We're going to spend a few months there. Ricky and his wife as well, they have an RV and they're leaving Quebec at the same time. We're driving out there, going out to LA to NAMM, and we've got a showcase there to play some shows. We're really going to take the product, take the magic and the chemistry we have right now and try and hit it right on the head. And right now it seems like all the stars are aligned, and I want to take full advantage of the last 32 years I've been paying my dues, and I just want to enjoy every minute and really go with the product. And then you get like nominated for a Maple Blues Award the day your album comes out. It's like, what? You know, things are just grooving along.

0: Closing out that set from her brand new release, Hellbent with Grace, that was Montreal's Angel Forest with Many the Monster. And before that, the first part of my three-part interview with Angel Forest. I'll have the other parts later in the show. This is the Rockin' Blues Show, and I'm your host, Brent Morrison. Starting off this set from his brand new release, Cypress Grove, this is Bentonia, Mississippi blues legend Jimmy Duck Holmes with his version of Rock Me.
1: Rock me, mama.

0: Closing out that set from 1952, we had Robert Nighthawk with You Missed a Good Man. Legendary slide guitarist Robert Nighthawk passed away 52 years ago Tuesday, November 5th, 1967 at 57. Born in Helena, Arkansas as Robert Lee McCollum, Nighthawk was heavily influenced by the slide playing of Tampa Red and made his first recordings in 1937 under the name Robert Lee McCoy. He also performed and recorded as Robert McCoy, Petey's Boy, Ramblin' Bob, and the Nighthawks. In the early 1950s, he began performing consistently as Robert Nighthawk. Almost constantly on the move, Nighthawk made only a few recordings in his lifetime, but he played throughout the South and Midwest, influencing the likes of Elmore James, Muddy Waters, and Earl Hooker. Robert Nighthawk was inducted into the Blues Hall of Fame in 1983, where he also has one album and one single inducted. Before that, from their brand new release, I Want to Go With You, we had Canada's Wide Mouth Mason with Some Kind of Requiem. And I got that set started off with Bentonia, Mississippi legend Jimmy Duck Holmes and his cover of Rock Me from his brand new release, Cypress Grove, produced by the Black Keys' Dan Auerbach. This is Brent Morrison of the Rockin' Blues Show, and you're listening to 95.7 The Wolf, Fredericton's home of the blues. Starting off this set, the second part of my three-part interview with legendary Quebec blues singer and songwriter Angel Forrest.
1: You mentioned 32 years.

0: you know, doing tributes were making money, so I started doing a Janis tribute. Then it was full-on blues, because blues was a big scene in Montreal, and then it was, let's write a record, oh, let's do it in French, because French is where you are, and I have a company that's interested in me. Did it, was not happy with it, was really not myself at that point. I was a bit of a broken woman at that point. And then had the chance to write an album, which healed me. I was using it to heal myself because I was going through terrible stuff. And that opened up doors. It's always an evolution. I was doing the first part of Dennis DeYoung here in Quebec, and it opened up a whole new demographic for me when I was doing my folk album, Here For You. And then I did a Christmas record, and then I did Come Alive, bought a restaurant, and then you work your butt off in a restaurant, and the album, you know, fell between the cracks, and I didn't have time to promote it the way I should have. And then I did a full-on blues album, 2013, 100% blues, 11 songs. It got caught up by the Toronto Blues Society, got nominated.
1: That was Mother Tongue Blues?
0: Got nominated for Best Album, didn't win, but won Best Female Vocalist. Next year, put out a live record, Live Love, won Best Songwriter, Best Female Vocalist. So that opened up a lot of doors, and that changed a lot of stuff because more people were interested. So you get exposed to more people, you get exposed to more possibilities and opportunities. And then, you know, Angel 11 came around. And Angel 11, I had this idea. People thought I was crazy. My agent at the time thought I was nuts, just do an acoustic album, do some covers, make some money, do some shows. I was like, are you kidding me? I want to invite 11 guitar players, and I want to write songs for these guys, and I want Best Album of the Year, Canada. Thank you very much. Follow your dreams, people. Don't let anybody put you down. If you believe you can do it, do it. And if you don't believe you can do it anyway, and you'll be all right. Best Female Vocalist, Best Album. The next year, Electric Love came out, Best Songwriter again. And then it was like, okay, now what do I do? I got to write an original album, and I'm like, where am I at? So as soon as we decided it was time, like I said, it flowed. But I did have a little bit of a block about a month and a half, 2 months in. And then I went to India in January, and that was a dream I've wanted to do my whole life. And I went there, and everything just came together. I came home, I said, okay, let's go, guys. And then the songs just came out. Everything that I've been dealing with for the last 6 or 7 years of my life that I've been repressing came out, and, you know, the collaboration was right. It feels good. I mean, it's not for everybody. Obviously, you can't please everybody, but I have to say that with every album I've ever done, I've had a regret somewhere in there, you know, a bass line or a drum track. With this album, I have not one regret of anything. Everything is exactly where I want it to be. So it feels good. It's a great feeling.
1: When you go out to play these songs live now, do they sound like they sound on the album, or do they just evolve into something altogether different?
0: Honestly, I've played these songs twice. Last Friday at the launch, and the Friday before, we did a gig, and we actually surprised the crowd, and we did the whole album, and then did another set of classic regular stuff. It's nice to try it out before you're going to be launching. I did a rehearsal the week before that. So I've actually played these songs live twice, and I've rehearsed them once with the band. We've adapted a couple things for the live, you know, to get people going and extended this and that. But overall, it sounds like the album, but a little bit better. But give me 6 months, and they evolve into something else. It's always the way with live with me, is it always evolves onto a different level. But the core is always there. The studio is great and everything to get it down, but then I like to add some spice and some sriracha to it, maybe a little wine and, you know, a little life to it, which is what, to me, live is about. Studio is studio, and live is where it lives.
1: You mentioned Electric Love. That was a double live CD. It was like an hour and a half long.
0: Yeah, well, it was literally our show, the full band, two sets, our show. We literally pushed record, recorded it, and put it out on album. And in between studio albums, I like to do a live album because people forget. When you don't put anything out, the media and people forget you. So I like to put out a live album to keep the momentum going, and because people want it. People ask for it. People know that my strength is live and they want to take it home with them. Electric Love was videotaped and audiotaped for satellite radio, for Stingray. That was what the plan was. And when we got the visuals, the lighting was so bad that I couldn't use the visuals, but the audio was so spot on that we said, man, like, I don't know how that happened, because we've never done that song like that before. But the crowd was so amazing and so into it that the version that we had done live was nothing that I had ever had before. And I hadn't even done it live before. It was the first time. So I was like, you know what? Let's just make a double album. Put that on record and sell it. I suggest to all bands, record your shows. You're going to get some magic. And you can do a live album without even planning to do a live album.
1: You mentioned briefly, I wanted to talk about a little more on Halloween. The Maple Blues Awards released their nominees for this year.

0: and you just received another nomination for Female Vocalist of the Year, and you've won the last 6 years in a row. How does it feel to continue to be recognized for your performances?
1: I this year, I was like, okay, you know, everybody's doing great and all stuff, and I don't have a product. My product came out the day the nominations came out. And I didn't really play much the rest of Canada this year because I was working on the record and I was staying close to home. So I figured, you know, there's other people out there, I won't be nominated. When it came out, I was first on the list because I start with A. But anyway, alphabetically. But it was just an added bouquet of roses. Like, I'm on my way to the launch and I get the email and it's like, holy mackerel, like, nominated again. Again. 7 years. I said, okay, seventh time. So I got to win this one if I want to get to 11 people. So come on, give me this one so I can get to 11. Because, no, 11 is my favorite number. I like it. No, it's an absolute a gift. I'm really, really, really, you know, every year that I've won so far, I just say to myself, I just hope that the rest of Canada will call me and say, hey, come play at Simon Armour. Hey, come play in Calgary. Come play Winnipeg. Come play Edmonton. Come play anywhere in Canada, out east. I've never played out east. You'd think that when they look at the list of Maple Blues winners, never mind just nominees, but winners, oh, let's hire that person. It seems that, you know, people like that person. You know what I mean? Like, I thought it would open up faster and faster. I mean, it is opening things up for sure. But I was hoping that I'd be able to do more of Canada every year. And it seems like I just go back to the same places. You know, maybe once a year I'll get a new place of somebody who says exactly that. A guy in Edmonton this winter. I saw your name there. I'm no fool. I call you up and I have to come play my festival. That's what I want to hear. Exactly. Thank you. Wonderful.
0: You've also won 2 Maple Blues Awards for Songwriter of the Year. How does that recognition feel?
1: That's a big one. I have to say, the first one I was blown away because I started off as a cover singer, right? When you're doing covers, for me, if you didn't like, you know, Piece of My Heart or Sweet Home Alabama, to me, it wasn't me you didn't like, it was a song you didn't like. So I was never worried about failing in that respect. When it came to writing my own songs, if you didn't like the song, that was me you didn't like, you know what I mean? And I never thought of myself as having a wide vocabulary as a songwriter. So eventually I just started writing to heal myself, like I said, to do some self-preservation. And somebody heard my songs and said, man, that's some good stuff. Let's put that out. And that's how it started. It was very, and it is monumental for me to win. I love winning Vocalist of the Year. You can be sure of that. But winning Songwriter, to me, is something that I've always wanted to do, and I never thought I could. And I've been doing it ever since I won that first one. And it gives me a little more confidence, a little more stress, but stress kicks me in the ass and makes me do it.
0: The competition in this country is just unbelievable. Like, you look at the list of nominees, and it's like, they should have all won.
1: Yeah, no, exactly. And we all know that amongst us, you know, like with Dawn and Samantha and Shakura, we all know that we all deserve it. We all work really hard. Nobody doesn't work hard on all of those lists. We all work really hard and we all deserve it. And everybody is kicking ass. We all appreciate each other, though. We all, I think, feed off each other. And there's a massive amount of respect between all of these musicians. And I think it's very particular and it's very special here in Canada how much we respect each other and how much we're rooting for each other. The fans see that, I think.

From her brand new release, Hellbent with Grace, that was Montreal's Angel Forrest with The Blame Game. And before that, the second part of my three-part interview with Angel Forrest, I'll have the last part later in the show. This is the Rockin' Blues Show, and I'm your host, Brent Morrison. Starting off this set from her new release, Down Yonder, this is New York's Van East Thomas with Second Chance.

Closing out that set from her 2018 release, These Days, we had this year's winner at the Western Canadian Music Awards for Best Blues Artist, Vancouver's Endidio, with Rise Up. And I got that set started off with New York's Vanese Thomas and Second Chance from her new release, Down Yonder. This is the Rockin' Blues Show, and I'm your host, Brent Morrison. Starting off this set from their new release, Headline, this is Australia's Kate Lush Band featuring Dave Hole with Jackson.

0: out last night.
1: You can go to hell. Get out now, now.
0: Yeah.
1: You can go to hell.
0: Goodbye, biatch.
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6: Here's your extended Environment Canada forecast for Fredericton, Oromocto, and the Capital Region for Saturday night and Sunday, May 23rd and 24th. Saturday night, clear during the evening, becoming partly cloudy overnight. Low around 4 degrees, but dipping closer to 1 degree in low-lying areas with some patchy frost possible late at night and early Sunday morning. Looking at Sunday, a mix of sun and cloud for much of the day with pleasant spring temperatures continuing, high near 20 degrees, great conditions overall for outdoor activities through most of the daylight hours. And, Sunday night, cloud increases with showers developing overnight, low near 9 degrees. Looking ahead to Monday, rain is expected with cooler temperatures and a high around 16. That's the latest Environment Canada forecast for Fredericton, Oromocto, and the Capital Region. Have a great day and enjoy your weekend.
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Closing out a set featuring blues artists from Australia. From their 2013 release, We Got What You Need, we had Catfish Soup with Back to the Blues. And taking us across the top of our first hour from their new release, Headline, we had the Kate Lush Band featuring fellow Australian Dave Hole with Jackson. This is the Rockin' Blues Show, and I'm your host, Brent Morrison. Starting off this set, blues legend Bonnie Raitt turned 70 on Friday. The 10-time Grammy winner was born November 8, 1949 in Burbank, California. An incredible singer and slide guitarist, Raitt was influenced by the likes of Mississippi Fred McDowell, Sippy Wallace, Charles, and Ruth Brown. Since her 1971 self-titled debut, which featured Junior Wells on harmonica, she's charted 28 albums and 28 songs on 12 different Billboard charts, played Macho three times, and performed with blues legends Buddy Guy, John Lee Hooker, and B.B. King. She's been nominated for a Blues Music Award and was a founding member of the Rhythm and Blues Foundation, a nonprofit organization dedicated to the historical and cultural preservation of rhythm and blues music, and provides financial support, medical assistance, and educational outreach to support R&B and Motown artists from the 1940s through the 1970s. Bonnie Raitt was inducted into the Rock and Roll Hall of Fame in 2000 and the Blues Hall of Fame in 2010. On Rolling Stone Magazine's 100 Greatest Guitarists of All Time in 2011, she ranked number 89, and on their 100 Greatest Singers of All Time, number 50. From her 2016 release, Dig In Deep, this is the legendary Bonnie Raitt with Gypsy and Me.

0: chasing all the kitties in town.
1: Closing out that set from her 2019 full-length debut, Grit, we had Nashville's Caribbean Blue with My Doggy. Before that, from Hamilton's Andre Bisson, we had How Many Times from his 2017 release, Break. And I got that set started off with the legendary Bonnie Raitt and Gypsy and Me from her 2016 release, Dig In Deep. This is the Rockin' Blues Show, and I'm your host, Brent Morrison. It's time for our big block of blues, over 20 minutes of uninterrupted rockin' blues music. For this week's big block of blues, I'm going to showcase this year's nominees for the recently announced Maple Blues Awards in the category of Acoustic Act of the Year. Starting things off, BC blues artist Harry Manx picked up two nominations for Acoustic Act of the Year, one as a solo artist and one for his collaboration with Steve Mariner, Manx Mariner Mainline. With his double nomination this year, since 2001, Harry Manx has been nominated 13 times for Acoustic Act of the Year. He's won the award 6 times, once for his collaboration with Kevin Bright. If there was a Maple Blues Award for Best Album Title Puns, by now Manx would have had the award named after him. From 2017's Faith Lift, this is BC's Harry Manx with a string quartet and A Little Cruel.
2: Standing in the pouring rain,

Closing out this week's Big Block of Blues, showcasing this year's nominees for the recently announced Maple Blues Awards Acoustic Act of the Year, we had Winnipeg blues legend Big Dave McLean with Backwards Fool from his new release, Pocketful of Nothing. This is Big Dave's 13th nomination for Acoustic Act of the Year. He's won the award the past 4 years in a row. Before that, from their 2019 collaboration, Hellbound for Heaven, we had Manx Mariner Mainline with their cover of the Reverend Gary Davis's classic, Death Have No Mercy in This Land. For his work on the album, Ottawa's Steve Mariner picked up his first nomination for Acoustic Act of the Year. He's also been nominated this year for Harmonica Player of the Year and Male Vocalist of the Year. From his new release, Halfway Home,

0: By morning, we had New Brunswick's Matt Anderson with Quarter on the Ground, a song for Uncle Joe. This is Matt's third nomination in the category. He won the award in 2010 and 2011. From his new release, That's Where It's At, we had Montreal's Michael Jerome Brown featuring Hamilton's Harrison Kennedy with their cover of Sidney Carter's Pharaoh. This is Michael's 15th nomination for Acoustic Act of the Year. He won the award in 2001. And I got this week's Big Block of Blues started off with BC's Harry Manx and A Little Cruel from his 2017 release, Faithlift. This is Brent Morrison of the Rockin' Blues Show, and you're listening to 95.7 The Wolf, Fredericton's home of the blues. Starting off this set, the third and final part of my interview with legendary Quebec blues singer-songwriter Angel Forrest.
1: The winter of 2018, you went down to Memphis for the International Blues Challenge. What was that like?
2: Oh my God, challenge is the word. I didn't think of it much as a competition. It's challenging because they have so many criteria and so many rules that as a regular bar band or as a band, we tend to break all the time when we're on the road or when we're working. So these things were really challenging. I felt very blessed to be able to get to the top eight. We were literally in the finale. I heard a lot and I felt a lot that maybe we were a lot different than the rest of the bands. I've never said that I am a old school blues singer or old school blues style. So when I do blues, I call it indie blues because you can't put a label on what I'm doing. Yes, it's blues, but it's widespread. And I heard that from a lot of people when we didn't win, that actual IBC needs to open up the umbrella a little bit bigger and let a lot of different styles. They're very, very, very particular about keeping the blues a traditional style. And it's great. It's wonderful. And I was very happy to get where we got, and I think we opened a lot of people's eyes, and we sold out CDs, and I got lots of connections and gigs in the States, and it worked perfectly. But I didn't think we were going to win. I didn't think we were going to get to where we got, because we were a bit heavy. You know, we had a little bit more of a rock side to it. But it's a great organization. It's super cool to meet all of these bands from all over the place, and it is a challenge, and it really makes you realize what you're made of, and it's really well organized, and it's cool. You know, it's really a great town. I would probably have never gone there if I had done it. But the beautiful thing was I was hired to record a song for the Army for a documentary they're doing in Canada. And we ended up recording the song that I wrote called The Return for soldiers that come back from the Army that have PTSD. We ended up going to some studios and recording that song and I think three other ones with Don and Paul and Ricky and Denny. So just that alone was worth the trip. It was so exciting to be standing on the X where Elvis recorded That's All Right, Mama. It was amazing, and I was happy to get to the eighth. I mean, Quebec, you know, Paul Delaurier came in second. The next year, Don took it home. And then the next year, here's another Montrealer. It ended up being very positive for us, so I was very grateful.
1: And your pal Steve Strongman did pretty good when he went down there all the way from Hamilton.
2: Oh, yeah. Well, he's amazing. I'm telling you, there's so much talent in Canada. I don't know what's in the water here, but it is quite something. And even the Americans and the Europeans, when I play, are blown away about how much talent comes from Canada.
1: If you run out of ideas, you could always do Angels 11 Part 2 and just find 11 new guitarists. That would be just as good.
2: Well, you know what? It's funny you say that because that was what I was going to do. I was going to do Angels 11 Square. I played in Switzerland and I approached Billy Gibbons because we did the first part of his solo thing he does. And he actually had heard the album because his roadie, he had the album and plays it. His roadie's a friend of mine's friend. So he said, oh my God, I knew that voice from somewhere. And then I said, you know, this is what I'm doing. I'd like to do Angels 11 Square or Angel 11 2, whatever we're going to call it. Not 11 guitar players I've played with, but 11 guitar players I've influenced. So I had a list, and obviously Billy ZZ Top was on that list. And he said, absolutely, let me know what's going on and we'll talk and, you know, we'll either write the song together. And that was the beginning of that. But that project, the names on my list, it would have taken years. You know, Jimmy Page is a busy guy. It was a dream. I had Bonnie Raitt. I have dream lists. And why not? Like I said, shoot for it, right? All you can get is a no. Just ask. You never know. That was what I wanted to do. And then I decided to go with this menopausal woman with determination and grace instead. It would seem easier. I had more of a handle on that.
1: You know, you've got Liz, big, powerful voice, and somebody else with a big, powerful voice is Matt Anderson. And I interviewed him about 6 months ago now, and I mentioned it to him a bit, and he figures he got his voice from just trying to sing over the drunks in the bars.
2: Yeah, well, I did go through that, but I don't know. Actually, what's fun about life is that years ago, I actually did an album with Matt. I was a guest. There was an album in Winnipeg that was done called Remembrance. And it was all these songs from the wartime that we re-recorded a different style with a producer from Winnipeg. And that was when I first met Matt. But we actually wound up in Winnipeg together doing this show. I fell in love with his rawness, which is what I love about singers. Is it doesn't have to necessarily be a rough or gravelly voice, but it has to have intention, and it has to have heart, and it needs to be emotional, and it needs to be real. And it's not always perfect. It's not always spot on, but it's real, and I love that about Matt. And for me, I never took a lesson in my life. I just, you know, started singing, bottle of wine, cute guitar player. What, you need someone to sing that? Sure, I'll do it. Wah! You know, next thing you know, I'm singing by the fire, and next thing I'm married. But that's another story. But I never took a lesson. I've seen lessons online. I've seen people who are teachers with a ton of things, and I think, you know, yeah, if you want to have that kind of voice, you need to do this, this, and that. But my voice is not a diamond, you know. It's literally a piece of coal that you can draw on the wall with. There is nothing coiffed about my voice whatsoever. It's literally raw, you know. So I have to take special care of it because I do push it a lot. I think those of us that do sing like that, we have to be careful, you know. But not to the extremity where you don't talk all day or you eat one meal a day. Or, you know, there's some things that those very nice soprano clean voices have to do. I actually need to rough up my voice a little bit to be able to do what I do because my clean voice is not nice.
1: With a new album coming out in November, what have you got planned for the rest of the year?
2: Well, I've got 6 more launches to do in November. And starting in December, we're doing the first part of Glass Tiger here in Quebec. We've got 5 shows, I believe, are already sold out. After Christmas, Denis and I are leaving in our bus, and Ricky and his wife are leaving in their RV, and we're heading to Nashville, and then we're taking a plane to L.A. for the NAMM conference. We'll be showcasing Boucher Guitars, because Denis and Ricky are sponsored by them, so we'll be playing 3 15-minute sets a day for 4 days in front of all of the world musical scene. So hopefully that'll help us out with album in hand. And then we go back to Nashville, try and do some songwriting. And Denis's going to record his voice over in Nashville. Yeah, so we have some dates in LA while we're there, playing the Viper Room and a couple of places on Hollywood Boulevard, which I'm really excited to do. Come April 1st, well, we're heading up west, heading up to Palm Springs in California again, and then Seattle, and then over to Hornby Island to do some teaching for a week, the 3 of us. And then we're going to hop over to Vancouver Island. We're doing the Blue Frog and Chilliwack, and then working our way through Canada.
1: And you'll be putting all those days on the website?
2: Yep, angelforest.ca. And then we'll be back in Quebec beginning of June. Like, the year's already planned out, so we're very excited. And also, too, I'm really excited because I did a duet with Miles Goodwin on his new album, Friends the Blues 2. Yes, that was an absolute pleasure and a gift to be able to sing with him. Somebody I've listened to through the 90s and the 80s, listening to Paper Wine, and what a voice. And, man, he can sing the blues, too. He can do everything. An absolute honor to sing with him. You know, Canadian icon, so that was cool. And I'm really excited about the year to come.

Wow, we don't usually dip our toe that deep into the jazz pool here, but with Miles Goodwin and Angel Forrest, why not? From his new release, Friends of the Blues 2, that was April Wine frontman Miles Goodwin featuring Angel Forrest with Being Good Won't Do Us Any Good Tonight. This is the Rockin' Blues Show, and I'm your host, Brent Morrison. We're getting into our last stretch of the show. Got a couple more songs I'm going to squeeze in here. From his new release, Rock and Roll, a tribute to Chuck Berry, this is Mike Zito and Friends featuring Kirk Fletcher and Josh Smith with Brown-Eyed Handsome Man.

From their brand new release, Rock and Roll, a tribute to Chuck Berry, that was Mike Zito and Friends featuring Kirk Fletcher and Josh Smith with their cover of Brown Eyed Handsome Man. This is the Rockin' Blues Show, and I'm your host, Brent Morrison. I'd like to thank everyone for listening in again this week, and I'd especially like to thank Angel Forrest for taking time out of her busy schedule to sit down for an interview with me. I'll be back in 7 days with another 2 hours of the best in rockin' blues music. It's time for the final vinyl. Taking us out from 1971's ZZ Top's first album, this is ZZ Top with Neighbor Neighbor.

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2: Here's your Environment Canada forecast for Fredericton, Oromocto, and the Capital Region for Sunday night and Monday, May 24th and 25th. Sunday night, things will thicken with showers moving in overnight. Temperatures will remain milder than recent nights, dropping to about 9 degrees. Then for Monday, a cooler and wetter pattern settles into the region. Periods of rain are expected through much of the day, with highs only reaching around 16 degrees. It'll feel noticeably cooler compared to the weekend, so umbrellas and rain jackets will likely be needed for the Monday commute and outdoor activities. Monday night stays mostly cloudy, with lingering damp conditions possible and an overnight low near 10. Looking ahead, warmer air returns Tuesday, with a mix of sun and cloud and temperatures pushing back into the mid-20s. That's your look at the weather for Fredericton, Oromocto, and the Capital Region. Have a great day and enjoy your weekend.
0: 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Are you ready? I'm saying, are you ready?